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It's Chris Harper in the middle of 12 in a row with the latest track from Blake Whitton. This one's called Bet On That. It's on 101.9 POR.

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0: Lenny Wilson, John Mayer. That one is called Phone, Keys, Wallet. Check. It's on 101.9 POR. John, Joey, Courtney on 1-8-12 in a row all day. It's Chris Upper alongside you Thursday night. Hey, the Sports Business Journal has come out with their listing of top minor league markets across the United States. They listed the top 10. Hartford, Connecticut was number 10. Reading, Pennsylvania, number 5. Number 1 on the list was Greenville, South Carolina. However, coming in number 2, it's Portland, Maine. Look at all the great minor league sports we have here. You got the Sea Dogs. You got the Maine Celtics. You've got the Portland Hearts of Pine. You got the Maine Mariners getting ready to go here in just a few weeks. They listed some of the stats for the Mariners, and they had a franchise record 4,521 fans per game. Man, I can't wait till this season to see what we have in store.
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0: Carly Pearce and Riley Green. That one's called If I Don't Leave, I'm Gonna Stay. That checks out. It's on 101.9 POR. John, Joey, Courtney, all morning, 12 in a row all day. POR, your country concert connection. Hooking you up to some of the biggest shows in New England. None bigger than next August 28th. Kenny Chesney, Eric Church, Sheryl Crow, and Graylin James all play at a Gillette Stadium. Hopefully nobody gets booted off the tour by Robert Kraft. I guess we'll have to wait and see. But John, Joey, Courtney have your tickets to win tomorrow morning at 7:45. Hey, don't worry, though. If you miss out on that one, maybe you work nights. Ben's got them for you at 4:10 tomorrow afternoon also. Your chance to win your way in to see Kenny, Eric, Sheryl, and Graylin from your country concert connection, 101.9 POR.
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8: Rain is developing through the evening and lasting through the overnight hours, heaviest for southern Maine. Our lows falling into the upper 50s to lower 60s will clear out very quickly in the morning. Friday, we're looking at lots of sunshine with breezy conditions out of the northwest, gusting up to 30 miles per hour. Our highs will be warmer in the mid-70s. I'm CBS 13 meteorologist Hannah Sheehy.
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0: you all morning, 12 in a row all day. It's Chris Harper, just kicked off another 12 in a row for you Thursday night. Got something you want to hear tonight. Let me know what it is. Text me. 207-792-9767. What do you want to hear?
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7:09 POR, John, Joey, Courtney on 1-8-12 in a row all day. It's Chris Harper in the middle of 12 in a row. Haven't heard this one yet. Check it out. New from Stella Lefty and Vincent Mason. It's called Something to Lose. It's on POR.

101.9 POR, John, Joey, Courtney, all morning, 12 in a row all day. Ella Langley keeps rewriting the record books with this one. This song just spent its 21st week at number one on the Billboard charts. The only song in front of it now in 26 weeks. Mariah Carey's All I Want for Christmas.

0: back.
1: Flatland Cavalry, that one is called Never Coming Back. It's on 109 POR. John, Joey, Courtney all morning, 12 in a row all day. It's Chris over alongside Thursday night, week two, and the NFL is underway. Did you make your picks yet in the Bill Dodge GMC football fantasy? If not, you can go do it right now. It's free to play. It's wicked fun, too. All you have to do is pick who you think is going to win. 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Super easy. And honestly, you don't even have to make the best picks to win big. Just go play now because you can't qualify to win some pretty cool stuff. It's the Bill Dodge GMC football fantasy. 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

0: It is the latest one from Dylan Scott. It's called Dear Big City. It's on 101.9 POR. John, Joey, Courtney on 1-12 in a row all day. It's Chris Harper alongside you Thursday night. How would you like to save some money? 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And hang out in less than 6 minutes. We'll kick off another 12 in a row with the latest one from Hunt and Westbrook. Painted You Pretty. Coming up for you, POR.
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5: Rain is developing through the evening and lasting through the overnight hours, heaviest for southern Maine. Our lows falling into the upper 50s to lower 60s will clear out very quickly in the morning. Friday, we're looking at lots of sunshine with breezy conditions out of the northwest, gusting up to 30 miles per hour. Our highs will be warmer in the mid-70s. I'm CBS 13 meteorologist Hannah Sheehy.
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say so. I cannot wait to see them tomorrow. 101.9 POR, John, Joey, Courtney, all morning, 12 in a row all day. It's Chris Humphrey in the middle of 12 in a row with Matt Geiger. It's called String By at POR.

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0: That is Tucker Wetmore. It's called Who Told You That? It's on 101.9 POR. John, Joey, Courtney on 1-8-12 in a row all day. It's Chris over alongside on your Thursday night. Hey, week two in the NFL underway. 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

Joe Nichols, that one is called C'est La Vie. It's on 101.9 POR. John, Joanne, Courtney on 1-8-12 in a row all day. It's Chris Harper alongside you Thursday night. Hey, speaking of John, Joey, Courtney, they're back at it in the morning. And, man, they are loaded down with tickets for you tomorrow morning. They got tickets to go see Jason Aldean. They got tickets for you to go see Ashley Cook at Aura. And, of course, they've got your tickets to go see Kenny next summer at Gillette. Make sure you listen and win. And if you missed out on anything, John, Joey, Courtney this morning, you can go catch up right now. It's John, Joey, Courtney on demand. We've got it for you on the POR app. What do you miss out on Courtney's app of the day or Joe's feel-good story? Did you hear 12OC? We're in studio with John, Joey, Courtney yesterday. If you missed that, you can go check it out now. It's John, Joey, Courtney on demand. Find it on the

0: 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I've got Jason Aldean ready to kick off another 12 in a row for you next at POR.
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10: Rain is developing through the evening and lasting through the overnight hours, heaviest for southern Maine. Our lows falling into the upper 50s to lower 60s will clear out very quickly in the morning. Friday, we're looking at lots of sunshine with breezy conditions out of the northwest, gusting up to 30 miles per hour. Our highs will be warmer in the mid-70s. I'm CBS 13 meteorologist Hannah Sheehy.
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101.9 POR. It's Chris Hubbard. Just kicked off another 12 in a row for you, and this is the latest one from Tyler Hubbard. Really like this one. It's called Land. It's on.

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8: Rain is developing through the evening and lasting through the overnight hours, heaviest for southern Maine. Our lows falling into the upper 50s to lower 60s will clear out very quickly in the morning. Friday, we're looking at lots of sunshine with breezy conditions out of the northwest, gusting up to 30 miles per hour. Our highs will be warmer in the mid-70s. I'm CBS 13 meteorologist Hannah Sheehy.
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6: Rain overnight, but we will be clearing out very quickly after midnight. Our lows are in the upper 50s to lower 60s. This will leave us with lots of sunshine on Friday, but with breezy conditions at times. Gusting out of the northwest up to 30 miles per hour, we will feel warmer with our highs in the mid-70s. Saturday will be sunny as well, but cooler with our highs in the lower 60s. I'm CBS 13 meteorologist Hannah Sheehy.
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6: Rain overnight, but we will be clearing out very quickly after midnight. Our lows are in the upper 50s to lower 60s. This will leave us with lots of sunshine on Friday, but with breezy conditions at times. Gusting out of the northwest up to 30 miles per hour, we will feel warmer with our highs in the mid-70s. Saturday will be sunny as well, but cooler with our highs in the lower 60s. I'm CBS 13 meteorologist Hannah Sheehy.
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2: 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Our Spotlight Track of the Week starts us off. 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

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Up now, a super group. It's Hardy featuring Eric Church, Morgan Wallen, and Tim McGraw. 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

MacArthur. So good. That's Hardy featuring Eric Church, Morgan Wallen, and Tim McGraw. And it's sponsored by Big Loud. All right, over now to Cole Goodwin. Love this guy. Howdy is sponsored by Nashville Harbor.

0: return.
1: That's a country song right there. It's called Howdy. His name is Cole Goodwin, and it's sponsored by Nashville Harbor. Now we've got Caroline Jones. She's a member of the Zac Brown Band. You're It For Me, Honey is sponsored by Nashville Harbor.

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Family Man. That's Trey Pendley, and it's sponsored by Leo 33. All right, are you ready for Luke Combs? His latest, Be By You. 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

0: Love is Blind. 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Ian Munsick. And it's sponsored by Triple Tigers.
1: Baby, love is blind.
0: 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Carly Pearson, Riley Green. If I don't leave, I'm gonna stay. 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

0: We'll be back in a moment on Music City Now. 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
5: 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Cole Goodwin is here. This is his latest. It's called Howdy. Have mercy, looky there. It's sponsored by Nashville Harbor.

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1: Howdy. That's Cole Goodwin. It's sponsored by Nashville Harbor. Okay, we turn now to our spotlight track of the week. None other than Stella Lefty and Boston, sponsored by Atlantic Outpost. On a

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Turning to Zach Top, South of Sanity. It's sponsored by Leo 33.

That's Zach Top, and it's sponsored by Leo 33. Our buddy Blake Shelton is next on Music City Now. His thoughtful, "Let Him In Anyway," is sponsored by BMG Nashville. Ain't it?

is Blake Shelton's Let Him In Anyway. It's beautiful. It's sponsored by BMG Nashville. All right, fresh from Hardy next. It's MacArthur. It's a story song, and it features Eric Church and Tim McGraw and Morgan Wallen. Sponsored by Big Loud.

0: for me, honey. It's so good. It's Caroline Jones, sponsored by Nashville Harbor. So we've wrapped up this edition of Music City Now. Thank you for listening. We'll catch you next time.
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3: Rain overnight, but we will be clearing out very quickly after midnight. Our lows are in the upper 50s to lower 60s. This will leave us with lots of sunshine on Friday, but with breezy conditions at times. Gusting out of the northwest up to 30 miles per hour, we will feel warmer with our highs in the mid-70s. Saturday will be sunny as well, but cooler with our highs in the lower 60s. I'm CBS 13 meteorologist Hannah Sheehy.
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4: Rain overnight, but we will be clearing out very quickly after midnight. Our lows are in the upper 50s to lower 60s. This will leave us with lots of sunshine on Friday, but with breezy conditions at times, gusting out of the northwest up to 30 miles per hour, we will feel warmer with our highs in the mid 70s. Saturday will be sunny as well, but cooler with our highs in the lower 60s. I'm CBS 13 meteorologist Hannah Sheehy.
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1: John, Joe, and Courtney's Hang Up or Hang Out, where we find out why date number one didn't turn into date number two. Mm-hmm. And if we can get a date number two, we will pay for it.
2: Yeah. We shall. We
3: will. Not always as easy as it sounds, though, unfortunately.
2: No, we've been saving a lot of money lately.
3: We have, yes.
1: So we're going to talk to Ken first. Ken, we want to pay for your number two.
2: Oh.
3: Every time, dude.
2: What? Always waiting for it.
3: Every time.
1: I have no idea what you're talking
3: really?
1: About.
3: Really?
1: Ken, you're on the radio. Tell us about Teresa.
4: Hey, what's up?
2: Hi.
4: So we went on a date a couple of weeks ago, and she just has not called me back yet. I don't know what's going on.
3: Well, that's all right. Let's start at the beginning of this whole story. The story of Ken and Teresa. So how did you guys meet?
4: Where all great relationships tend to blossom.
3: Tinder?
4: On Tinder.
3: Yeah.
2: Mm-hmm. Oh, yeah.
4: Yeah, exactly. I thought she had a good time. She said she did. Like, we got drinks. We got some food. We have a lot of the same interests. I think it went really well. She said she had a good time. So I just don't know what I don't know where she is.
2: Okay. So you had the date, like, really good convo, hanging right. out, dinner, drinks. Any more good details there?
4: She's really good at pinball for some reason.
3: Huh.
2: Oh, interesting.
4: Yeah, she's an absolute monster pinball player.
3: Right on. Now, anything weird happened on the date? You said, you know, everything, all the good stuff. But I mean, any portions of, like, you know, the conversation hit a lull? You say anything that she seemed a little strange about? Or
4: nah, man, it was all good. Like, I'm trying to, like, rack my brain right now for red flags, but it was fun. Like, we talked the whole time. It didn't really go any further than that. We just hung out, got drinks, got some food, you know, played some games. Like, I don't know.
3: Well, you say all good, but if it was all good, she probably would have called back, right?
2: I would think so.
3: So something must have happened.
1: I don't need a crystal ball, Ken, to know you did something and don't know it.
3: Yeah.
2: Yeah.
4: I don't know for the life of me what it is.
1: Good thing you called us, because we can find out for you. You gave us Teresa's phone number. We're going to give her a call. Ken, we're going to ask you, like we ask everybody, to hang on quietly while we talk to her and don't jump in.
2: Yeah, quietly.
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2: Psychic power.
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15: Friday will start off with clouds before clearing out to plenty of sunshine throughout the day. Highs will run into the low to middle 70s. It will be breezy with winds out of the northwest around 5 to 10 miles per hour with gusts up to 25. Tonight will stay clear yet cool as lows drop down to the upper 30s and low 40s. Winds out of the north around 5 to 10 miles per hour. More sunshine's on tap on Saturday, but about 10 degrees cooler than Friday. Highs running into the middle 60s. I'm CBS 13 meteorologist Emily Santum.
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1: John, Joe, and Courtney's hang up or hang out. Had a nice conversation with Ken. Seems like a good guy.
2: He did seem like a nice guy.
3: Relatively normal sounding.
1: Went out for drinks and some food, right? Did they eat?
3: Food and drinks.
1: And, and then pinball.
2: Mm-hmm. Yeah, we find out she's a great pinball player.
1: Mm. Right? But something went tilt on the date.
2: Oh, my God.
3: And
1: wow. Teresa didn't... didn't return.
2: You know what's sad, Johnny, is people are still going to have that joke explained to them. Yeah. They don't know what tilt is in pinball.
1: Why not? Why not? If you play pinball, you know what that is.
2: Because people haven't played pinball since 1977.
1: Do you know how many arcades are around this area right now?
2: Oh, yeah. I'm sure they're booming.
3: I play, but I don't know what that means.
1: Okay, well, you guys need to go out more because there are pinball machines everywhere now.
3: I'm going to go find one right now.
1: We got the number. We're going to call. Find out what Teresa's side of the story is.
4: Hello?
3: It's John, Joe, and Courtney from POR. Surprise! You're on the radio! I felt like there should be a fanfare. We're trying to figure out why you haven't called our best friend, Ken, back after your date you had a couple weeks ago.
4: That's really weird that Ken would want to do this on the radio and put his business out like that.
2: Why?
1: Yeah, because he wants to go out with, and we'll pay for date number two if you guys end up going out again. He said you had a good time.
4: Wow. Maybe his wife will come with him. Did he not tell you that he's married?
3: He's what? Married.
1: What?
2: He did not tell us he was married.
3: No, that was a little... Wow. Okay, well, that was the something dumb.
2: He... What?
4: Wow.
2: Hold on. Whoa.
3: Yeah.
2: How do you know he's married? Did he tell you he's married?
4: He did not, but so at first I had my suspicions. We walked in and I kind of saw him like quickly put something in his pocket. And then when I looked at his hand, there was like clearly a mark there from a wedding ring.
1: Whoa.
2: Mm. Well, I don't want to jump to too many conclusions because maybe he was married and got divorced recently or something and just took off the ring and started dating again. I'm just trying to play devil's advocate here.
3: Yeah, that's a situation that happened.
2: That has happened before.
1: Did you like creep on his social media or anything?
2: Yeah.
4: Right. So that's what I thought, right? I gave him the benefit of the doubt at first. I was like, maybe he's going through something and, you know, whatever. The date went on. We finished and I went home and I did do a little bit of digging.
3: Yes.
4: I went on his Facebook page.
3: And what was it?
4: There's a ton of pictures on there with him and his wife, and they're definitely married. They look happy, and I'm just so bummed.
2: Oh my God.
3: That's horrible.
2: So did you check dates on these photos? Are these all recent pictures? Or
3: she could have passed, yeah.
4: Yes, they're recently updated. Like, it tells you when they were posted, and, you know, when the albums are posted. And, I mean, these are recent. Like, they just... posted it.
2: Oh, wow. You know what? Oh, Ken's a scumbag.
3: Yeah.
2: Damn.
1: Teresa, would you like to talk to the scumbag? He's actually been listening, but I would.
2: Teresa, if you don't want to talk to the scumbag, I've got a couple things to say.
4: Well, no, bring him on. I mean, I'd love to hear his side of, I mean, there's no way it's like.
2: Hey, scumbag, are you there?
5: I think scumbag is kind of a strong word.
2: Oh, man, listen, I'm really cleaning it up for the radio.
3: I was going to say, you're lucky.
1: Could be way worse. What's the story?
3: Yeah, what's going on?
5: Hang on. No, I can explain everything.
4: Uh-huh. Yeah,
5: I am married, yes.
4: Yeah.
5: But my wife and I, we have an arrangement, you know.
4: An arrangement? Really? You're going to give me the whole I'm in an open marriage thing?
5: No, it's true. I mean, we both, like her included, we both like to go out and have fun with other people. That's how we've always done it.
2: Oh. Huh.
4: Why did you hide your ring if you guys are in such an open relationship?
2: Great question.
4: Look it off.
5: Well, I didn't want to freak you out right away. You know, if I just walk up and say, hey, what's up? I'm Ken and I'm married. You know, people tend to run away. So I just thought have a date. I just thought we could have a date and get to know each other.
2: Yeah, Teresa, what he wanted to do is, Teresa, he wanted to get you attached, get to know you a little bit more, then tell you he was married.
3: Surprise!
2: Because that's going to make you feel so much better.
4: As Right, as if it's going to soften the blow of like, oh, well, no problem. You have a wife, sure, let's continue dating. No, I have no interest in being involved with a married man, Ken.
2: Yeah, Ken, that might be something you want to share before you go out with somebody. Hey, I'm in an open marriage, and my wife knows it's cool that we go out.
3: You're on your profile on Tinder.
2: Yeah.
5: It's on my profile on Tinder. The last 2 or 3 pictures are with my wife.
3: Oh.
4: Okay, well, I didn't scroll that far. You had like 20 pictures. I mean, it's...
5: So you swiped on the first picture.
1: Here's what we can do. Ken, you're gross.
2: Yeah, you really are, Ken.
1: And Teresa doesn't want to go on a date with you, and we don't want to pay for it even if she did.
3: Is forbidden.
2: Yeah, matter of fact, Ken,
5: I thought you were the guys. You guys were supposed to kind of broker this whole relationship.
2: Yeah, no, Ken. You know what we are? We're the guys who actually know your real name, too, your last name. And I'm thinking about putting it out there for everybody. So the rest of the women in Southern Maine can know what a scumbag you are.
3: With a photo.
1: But I feel would like that. It would make it easier for
2: him.
3: Right. Yeah.
5: No. You guys are short-sighted. You got it all wrong.
1: Teresa,
4: you need to make it more clear.
2: Stay away from guys like this, Teresa.
4: Yeah, no kidding.
1: And that's the end of this Hang Up or Hang Out featuring Ken and Teresa.
2: Scumbag and Teresa.
3: Another fail.
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0: The reason some of us actually look forward to alarms. John, Joe, and Courtney all morning. 12 in a row, all day. 101.9 POR. 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
1: 101 what?
0: Congratulations.
2: For what?
0: That tiny baby is no longer a tiny baby.
2: No.
0: I haven't
1: she's a
0: seen,
1: little girl.
0: I have not seen Baby Rosie in like a month.
2: Yeah.
0: And she's changed so much. She's in Baby Rosie Friday.
1: Literally toddler Rosie.
0: Yeah, toddler Rosie.
1: She counts as a toddler now, right? When does that start?
0: When she starts toddling.
1: I mean, she toddles.
2: She's definitely a toddler now. My God, she's grown up so much just in like, I haven't seen her in like 3 weeks due to vacation time. And she has, the hair has grown out.
1: Oh,
2: it's getting all long.
1: Kind of wavy.
2: Her face, she looks more like her mama every day.
1: Oh my God, I know.
2: I mean, you and her are like little twins.
0: Yeah, especially
1: like twins.
0: A couple times this morning, I've spoken to Rosie and she gives me this look and she like drops her chin scowls at me with this
2: Courtney
0: squeezed
2: look.
0: Face. It's totally a Courtney look. Like when I say something to Courtney that she doesn't like,
1: I'm
0: and
1: like,
0: I get, yes, that's the same face.
1: And she's like,
0: have you considered when her first haircut's going to be?
1: I've thought about it a lot.
2: She's going to be one of those people.
0: She's
1: I'm not going to cut it super short, but
0: it's not necessary right now.
1: No. And she still has, I don't know if you can see, she has like an undercut still.
2: Yeah.
1: Because some of the hair hasn't fully grown in. So it's still like a buzz cut underneath the longer hair. Yeah. It's because when she was born, she kind of had like a mohawk almost. The hair in the center was growing longer.
0: Oh.
1: So, I mean, it'll be a while. And my mom used to cut my hair herself, but it was like a, you know, the bowl cut, basically.
0: Yeah, of course.
1: I don't know.
0: Oh,
1: it looks like it's going to be wavy. You
0: better discuss it with your mom so you don't come home from work one day and Rosie's had her first haircut.
1: Nana's house. Oh, God.
2: You know what always ticks me off is those parents that, like, you know, they never cut the kids' hair until, like, they, you know, they're seven.
1: And it's so long.
2: And it's so long. And you go, oh, look at that cute little girl. And they go, he's a boy.
0: Well, he's got hair down to
2: his ass. So he looks like a little girl.
1: How dare you
2: assume his gender?
0: Oh, my God.
2: Oh, shut up, lady.
1: I feel like it's just in the way. Like when you're a little kid, you don't want hair all over the place.
2: No,
1: you know what I mean.
2: I mean, but she looks adorable because it's
1: so pretty.
2: Now she's her hair's doing the thing where she's starting to feather out in certain spots and stuff. She looks adorable.
1: It's so light too.
2: By the way, she is tearing into a strawberry frosted donut right now.
1: Mm-hmm.
2: This has become the Friday tradition that Maine has needed for so many years.
1: Oh my God,
2: Baby Rosie eating a donut. I will post the video soon.
0: Okay,
2: but let
1: she
2: me
1: is
2: just
1: loving
2: say,
1: it
2: is like the greatest thing to see on a Friday morning. You want to get in a good mood. You want to start your Friday off right.
0: That'll be
2: you wake up with John, Joe, and Courtney, Baby Rosie Friday. She's eating that donut, man.
1: Oh, God, she's trying to touch me with it.
2: Oh,
1: okay.
2: It's the best.
0: Yeah, if she, you might actually, she's become quite a talker. So through the morning when she's not eating, you may hear her.
1: You hear her eating?
0: You know those,
2: look at her.
0: You know those hamsters with the wild floofs off their butt?
1: Absinians or whatever.
0: I don't know what kind of hamsters they are, but the ones that have like, you know, they look like regular hamsters, but their back end has like crazy hair sticking out in random directions. That's what Rosie looks like.
1: She really does. She's crazy.
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0: 101.9 POR, John, Joe, and Courtney all morning, 12 in a row all day. Tickets to see Kenny Chesney with Eric Church at Gillette. We'll have him this morning at 7:45.
1: Yeah, you heard it, people, so stop texting me.
2: Oh, no, really?
1: Friends and family I haven't heard from in quite some time.
2: Yeah.
1: I don't have them.
2: They really come out of the woodwork.
1: God.
2: Right?
0: Yeah, no, Joe does not have tickets for you.
1: No, I'm not that guy.
0: God. No, I do not have tickets for
1: John's
0: you.
1: John's that guy, but he doesn't even have tickets
0: for you. But we have tickets for you to win this morning at 7:45.

0: It's a feel-good Friday for a couple of different reasons. Baby Rosie joining us in the studio.
1: Of course.
0: Always makes me feel good. And you know what else makes me feel good? Kevin got down from the roof.
2: Oh, he did? Yay!
0: In like record time, I feel like, this year, too.
2: Mm-hmm.
0: So for the past 14 years, you know that we've talked to him in the past. Kevin Fitzpatrick has been providing, some time doing a really, really good thing from high above.
2: Yes.
0: Kevin just wrapped up his annual Kevin on the Roof fundraiser at Patriot Subaru in Saco, where he spent nearly 9 days camping on the roof that he does every year to raise money for our neighbors here in South Portland, Strive. Now, Strive, of course, helps teens and young adults with intellectual and developmental disabilities. It helps them build independence and find community and live their best lives. And us being their neighbors, let me say that the love that they spread as they tour South Portland is, I wave to them every day.
1: Out on their walks every day.
0: Yes. I'm going up to Hannaford or wherever they're going. I love to see the Strive people. Kevin says that seeing firsthand how Strive changes people's lives is what keeps him coming back again and again. Now, yesterday morning, his original goal was $90,000.
1: Oh, and he beat it?
0: He ended up coming down because he raised more than $100,000.
2: Wow. Oh, my God.
0: Isn't that incredible?
1: In this day and age? Yeah. Yes, that's incredible.
0: So after 14 years, he's raised a whole lot of money and hopefully developed a pretty darn good tolerance for sleeping outside on a roof, too.
2: It's been a little chilly.
0: By the way, this time of year, he does it every year. I mean, it's cold, right?
1: Yeah, there's been some rainy weather.
0: Mm-hmm. There has, but it never stops, Kevin.
1: Nope.
0: Kevin, congratulations, and thank you for what you do every single year.
2: Just incredible.
0: Awesome.
1: Yeah.
0: And that is your Extra Cup of Joe feel-good story of the day.
1: $100,000.
0: Yeah, that's a lot of money. In 9 days.
1: Awesome.
0: That is impressive. That goes a long way for Strive.
1: Yep. Mm-hmm.
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0: son of Jolene, Bells with Dolly Parton, apparently the last song she ever recorded.
1: I hear her in there.
2: It's like her spirit in there.
1: I love it.
2: I mean, it's her, but.
1: What a bookend to her career, though. I just think that's so, Jolene may be her most famous song, maybe the greatest country song of all time.
2: It's
1: and
2: so
1: then
2: good.
1: For her to pass away as this song, Son of Jolene, comes on and she's guest starring on it. Like,
0: it's really cool.
1: What a bookend. It's really neat.
2: I love it. It captures the essence of the first song, too, very well.
1: Oh, yeah. It's got that feel.
0: Rosie. It's John, Joe, Courtney on 101.9 POR. Let's look at the weekend.
3: It's going to be a fun movie.
0: George Wolf, madwolf.com, taking a look at new movies this weekend and maybe a new TV show or two. We're just talking off the air about a new show coming up that you're previewing, George.
4: Yes. We got to start with that?
1: Yeah,
2: sure. I love it.
1: What, is it the new Carrie show?
4: Yeah, it's coming out. I don't know when it actually comes out. I think maybe not until October.
2: Ooh.
4: But they were nice enough to let us take a look at it early, and we really don't watch TV shows that much, but this one we're gonna make an exception for.
2: Cool.
4: So we've only watched the first one so far, but it's good. It's
1: really.
4: It's Mike Flanagan is doing it, the guy that does all those
1: The Hill House
4: Stephen King adaptations.
1: No, that's the other dude, isn't it?
2: No, Hill House. He does those.
1: Yeah, he does Hill House, right?
2: Okay. He did Midnight Mass.
1: Mike Flanagan. Yeah.
4: Right.
0: Oh,
4: right.
0: I've watched. Exactly. I watch all of those.
1: Yeah, all good. Great shows.
0: Yeah.
1: Right?
0: And now he's got a TV show about Carrie Underwood.
2: He's so good with emotional stuff.
1: Would you let John get his joke?
2: Sorry.
1: Go ahead, John. Go ahead.
0: No, because everyone who heard it is like, because everyone said yeah, and then it really is. No, it's not. It's not Carrie Underwood.
2: No,
1: it's of course the Stephen King book, Carrie. Yeah. I'm anxious to. Well, I'm glad that looks good. What's that streaming on, George? Do you know?
4: I don't. It's not coming out, I don't think, until next month.
1: All right. Well, if you get an early screener, Courtney and I are very interested in this.
0: Well, that's what he just said. He's watching the early screener.
1: Can you let me finish my sentence? Can I just finish my sentence?
0: Okay.
1: Hey, George, if you get an early screener on that new show about Camp Crystal Lake, the one that's on Netflix, that looks really intense and good, too. So let us know if you get a little preview of that one. I'm sorry, John. Go ahead.
0: I apologize.
1: Sorry to interrupt you.
2: It looks like Carrie comes out on Prime October 7th.
0: Ooh, it's on Prime. Oh, I got Prime.
2: Yup.
1: Nice.
2: Cool.
0: You got some movies this weekend for us?
4: Yeah, the big one is Resident Evil. The latest in the Resident Evil franchise, and it's not really a sequel or an origin story. It's just a new installment, and this one just picks up with a guy who is trying to deliver an important medical transport, and it just stumbles into
1: the lawnmower. And the lawnmower runs him over. He's dead.
0: It's a haunted lawnmower.
1: Is that movie?
2: No.
1: Those movies? What was those with Final Fantasy?
2: Oh, those are Final Fantasy.
1: Yeah, that's different. Okay, I'm sorry.
4: Yeah. No, he just stumbles into this virus, this mutating virus, and it's one big creature after another, and it's gross, and it's, it's like... It's, of course, based on the video game. Now, I'm not a gamer. I've never played the video game. I don't know anything about it. But I think there's a big disconnect right now that I'm seeing between hardcore gamers and others. Because I thought this movie was really fun.
1: Yeah.
4: And funny and bloody and gross.
1: But
4: it probably wasn't
1: true to some origin of the movie. And so all the little nerds are freaking out going, that's the D-47. You said it was a D-46.
2: Yeah.
1: You can't do that. That's not right for the origin story.
4: Right. They seem to want a real, true, one-to-one adaptation. That's not what this is. So
2: no.
4: If that's what you're looking for, you're not going to get it. If you don't mind having a different adaptation and you don't mind gross, I think you'll like it. Right. I had a really fun ride with it. It also makes it funny as well. It's by the guy, the same director that did Weapons and Barbarian.
1: That's a good movie.
2: Okay.
1: Weapons. That was good.
2: I'm excited. I'm going to see this tonight.
0: And no connection to the other Resident Evil movies. So for someone like me who's never seen one of them, I could be interested in this and be safe.
4: Exactly. And that's what I thought was a selling point. That's what I said in our in our review. I said, you can take someone like me who knows nothing about it and really enjoy it. And we get all these comments like, well, you don't know anything about it. Why should I listen to you?
1: That's what I just said.
0: Right.
1: Exactly. You literally just told them
2: it's so dumb because I played some of the games and they're fun and stuff, but you should separate the things. Mm-hmm. And they have a ton of the animated Resident Evil movies that are decent. They don't look great anymore, but If you want the story, just go watch those.
1: Do they have any resident boobies in this movie?
2: Virus boobies?
1: Yeah, what's up?
4: No, they don't. This is in the middle of winter, so everybody's pretty much covered up before they turn into these mutants.
1: But, hey, listen, I like sweater puppies, too.
2: Oh, my God. I forgot that word.
0: I've never heard that term before.
2: Oh, that's
1: anything
2: so
1: else?
2: Fun.
1: Anything else for Georgie?
4: For the kids, if you want something completely different for the family, there's a new one from the studio that does Wallace and Gromit. This one is called Shaun the Sheep, the Beast of Mossy Bottom, and it's kind of a Halloween-themed, but not scary at all. If you have little kids and want a nice family Halloween-type adventure, it's a good one for that. So you got one family and one non-family.
2: I do like the Wallace and Gromit stuff.
1: I hate that stuff.
4: Yeah.
2: What?
4: Yeah.
1: It's so lame.
0: Not a fan.
1: It is so lame. My kids watched that when they were like three, and they're like, Dad, this is gay.
2: Oh, my God. Wow. I used to love Chicken Run growing up. That was the Wallace and Gromit people.
4: Right.
2: But I grew up on British stuff.
1: Yeah, see,
2: my dad
1: like
2: loved
1: British
2: Monty Python.
1: And you guys have no taste.
2: I'm refined.
1: Right. Oh, yeah. You're
2: a fine wine.
1: You're a lady.
2: I'm a lady. That's why.
0: Wow. Even Rosie disagrees.
2: She said yes.
0: Yeah. George Wolf, madwolf.com. Check out the website, Mad with Two D's. George, appreciate it very much, as always.
4: All right, thank you, guys.
0: Thanks. Bye-bye.
4: Thank you.
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13: Friday will start off with clouds before clearing out to plenty of sunshine throughout the day. Highs will run into the low to middle 70s. It will be breezy with winds out of the northwest around 5 to 10 miles per hour with gusts up to 25. Tonight will stay clear yet cool as lows drop down to the upper 30s and low 40s. Winds out of the north around 5 to 10 miles per hour.

0: hour. More sunshine's on tap on Saturday, but about 10 degrees cooler than Friday. High is running into the middle 60s. I'm CBS 13 meteorologist Emily Santum.
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0: 101.9 POR, John, Joe, and Courtney all morning, 12 in a row all day. Your country concert connection with tickets for Kenny Chesney and Eric Church at Gillette Stadium, you know, next summer. We'll have those for you to win this morning at 7:45. If you missed a chance on your ride home with Ben, another opportunity this afternoon at 4:10.
1: Cool.
2: I don't know who sent this over, but it's inappropriate, and I'm just going to get rid of it. I showed this to Courtney this morning.
1: Uh-oh. Oh, you got to play it.
2: We got a buy. You hear the political ads every year from people. You know, the whole, you can't trust this person. Mm-hmm. But we got a buy from a group that I've never heard of before.
1: Yeah.
2: But I find it inappropriate. So I think we're just going to get rid of these.
1: I think we should play it. I don't know.
2: Well, you can hear one of them, but this is the first one that came in for the political season.
1: Okay.
0: That we're not going to.
2: I don't think we should. Well, their money's good, but I don't think we should play it. You want to hear it?
0: Well, I guess.
2: Here it goes.
3: Can Maine really trust John Shannon?
0: Oh.
3: He spells his name J-O-N. Why no H? And what else is John Shannon trying to hide? John Shannon writes books about dragons and wizards. What kind of grown man spends his free time making up stories about magical creatures? Hey, we're just asking questions. Can Maine really trust a John with no H? What else is John Shannon hiding? Paid for by the committee who enjoys giving John Shannon headaches and heartburn.
2: Now, I find that incredibly inappropriate myself.
1: How rude to ask those questions.
2: And then they sent over another spot. And there's like a series of them, I guess.
0: But and listen, then, does the voice also oddly sound similar to yours?
2: What do you mean?
1: I don't think so at all.
2: That didn't sound anything.
1: They have like a British accent.
2: But listen to this guy. This one. This is good.
3: Can Maine really trust John Shannon? He spells his name J-O-N. Why no H? And what else is John Shannon trying to hide? John Shannon drives a custom Mustang that goes 0 to 60 in 4.2 seconds. What's John Shannon trying to get away from so quickly? And a custom Mustang? What's John Shannon trying to compensate for? Hey, we're just asking questions. Paid for by the committee who enjoys giving John Shannon headaches and heartburn.
2: I find these ads to be incredibly inappropriate. There's one more.
1: They're thought provoking.
3: Can Maine really trust John Shannon?
2: Oh, this one.
3: He spells his name J-O-N.
2: This gets personal.
3: Y-N-O-H. And then there's his wife, Lori. She's an absolute smoke show. John is not. What else is John Shannon hiding? Hey, we're just asking questions. Paid for by the committee who enjoys giving John Shannon headaches and heartburn.
2: Listen,
1: if you
2: want to take these people's money, I mean, their money's good.
1: Yeah.
2: I don't know where that came from. I thought it was incredibly inappropriate, and I will get rid of those.
0: They actually
2: wanted to buy on all of our radio stations, eight of them.
0: We should take their money.
1: We have to take their
2: money, we can, but you're going to have to, this is obviously somebody's got it in for you.
1: A smear campaign.
2: I don't know what that was. Very inappropriate.
1: Yeah. Interesting.
0: I mean, correct about the smoke show.
2: Yeah.
1: Mm-hmm.
2: Your wife. Incorrect
0: about the car because it's faster than that.
2: Oh, it is.
1: Yeah. How fast is it?
0: Yeah. I wouldn't know. I've never really tested it.
2: Yeah.
1: Oh, as if.
2: he needed to let you know his car's actually even faster than that. I'm John Shannon.
1: With no H.
0: Yeah. The political season's getting nasty.
2: It is getting. Those political ads really get personal sometimes.
1: They do.
2: Very inappropriate. I understand there may be a batch about Courtney.

0: coming next week.
1: Oh no.
0: Well, but these John Shannon ones, man, these are biting, man.
2: You know, I got a lot of skeletons in my closet.
1: The most offensive thing about that series of commercials is that it just says I write books without actually mentioning The Longest Summer or Treasure of the American Dragon or anything in that series.
2: I know they should have named the book so people knew what to avoid.
1: Yeah, exactly. Yeah. Buy it and burn it.
2: Yeah.
0: Do we want to go into commercials now? Because they're the first one that
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0: 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Lainey Wilson's latest with John Mayer. Mayonnaise.
1: What?
2: From a movie.
1: From what movie?
2: It's not the,
3: it's not the same.
2: Courtney, too long to explain. I got it. I thought it was fun.
1: Okay.
3: It was a real stretch, but I thought of it, and I had to say it.
2: I thought it was good, buddy.
1: That's fine. Okay.
0: Got some tickets for you to win to go see Jason Aldean with Chase Matthew coming up in about 10 minutes. We'll play a round of John, Joe, and Courtney Morning Recall. Ooh. That show is a week from tomorrow. There's a Friday and a Saturday show in Guilford next week, and these tickets are for the Saturday show.
1: Good.
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1: 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I have an astrology app. Oh my God, this one has a lot of stuff. It's powered by AI, so I wanted to like check it out more, and I've had it for a little bit now. I will say a lot of the features I used the free trial for, but it does cost money. It is like $40 a year, or you can pay like $12 a month if you really want this.
2: But then you will. How will you not know that Venus is in the retrograde? Is that one of those deals?
1: Actually, there is a Venus retrograde coming in October. That's funny that you say that. And I love astrology stuff. If you're not into Zodiac stuff, then this isn't obviously for you. I do think it's funny, though. So it lets you look at your daily everything. Mm-hmm. So you put in your info, you put date of birth, but beyond that, time and location will help you get your whole chart, which matters a lot.
0: Like exactly where and when you were born and
1: how the stars were aligned.
0: I will say I am a big believer in the whole thing of how like the planet and the universe and that where you were born and all that, how that has an effect on your life, but also flip side, I don't want to know.
1: No.
2: Oh, I do.
1: There's
0: because I feel like if I know my horoscope for the day, that will affect my decision making for the day.
2: Yeah.
0: And I may make choices that I otherwise wouldn't have made in order to try and match the horoscope.
2: I count on it. I'm usually like, I don't want that to happen. I better go home and just sit on the couch.
0: Wait, regardless of what it is.
2: It doesn't matter.
1: And this is interesting too, because it does a tarot reading for you as well. Oh. So that can also further stress you out for the day. So you can pull a card, or you can do a 6-card spread, and you can have it focus on general, love, career, finance. This could actually save you money, because on TikTok you see the tarot card readers and you pay them for readings and stuff.
0: No.
1: Don't do that.
2: Okay, well,
0: Have you done that?
2: Yeah.
1: No.
0: Okay.
2: No. Give me my free one.
1: I don't have yours right here. Mine.
2: Well, here's about you.
0: I literally expected you to have either Joe or I ready, and I would say skip me.
1: Well, I have Rosie's if you want. So so you can add other people to see your friendship, and it's so funny because I have my best friend, because you have to know their date, time, place, everything. So I knew all of hers.
0: Mm-hmm. Oh my God.
1: What?
0: All of the personal information that you're putting into this app. That's all like, the password stuff.
1: It's already out there.
0: The things about, think about all the password protection.
1: Yeah.
0: When you have to answer the three questions of where you were born. And
1: I was going to say, don't use important dates as your passwords either.
2: You people are adorable trying to protect stuff still. You guys are stupid.
1: Big Brother has been watching us since we were born.
2: They know anything they want to know.
0: They know, but you don't want the scammers to know.
1: I'll tell you Rosie's thing today. I have her under Babette, because that's what I call her.
2: Okay.
1: Babette is craving substance, not surface today. Okay. Substance, because she ate that donut earlier, clearly.
0: That's right.
1: Babette is feeling a deep need for meaningful connection, so approach her with genuine interest and directness.
2: Well, we got that.
0: She's in Joe's lap right now.
1: Don't focus on small talk, and do engage in deep conversation.
2: We have very deep in conversation about Rockabye Bear in the Wiggles.
1: Yes.
2: We've been studying the dance moves. Bear is now asleep. Yeah, parents, you remember. Rock the bio bear.
1: She loves Purple Wiggle as much as
2: I
1: do.
2: She loves the Wiggles.

0: Why?
1: Do they still do it in the newspaper?
0: What's a newspaper?
2: Where's the Henry's?
1: Oh, no. Wah, wah.
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2: Friday will start off with clouds before clearing out to plenty of sunshine throughout the day. Highs will run into the low to middle 70s. It will be breezy with winds out of the northwest around 5 to 10 miles per hour with gusts up to 25. Tonight will stay clear yet cool as lows drop down to the upper 30s and low 40s. Winds out of the north around 5 to 10 miles per hour. More sunshine's on tap on Saturday, but about 10 degrees cooler than Friday. Highs running into the middle 60s. I'm CBS 13 meteorologist Emily Santum.
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1: Ow! Oh, my God.
0: Uh-oh. What's hell?
1: She's being attacked by me. Baby Rosie attacks.
2: Okay. She tries to bite my face.
0: Yeah, I can tell.
2: But it's her kiss.
1: Baby she Rosie learned this morning. You. Of course she does. That's where she learns the violence from. Are you going to see Dan and Shay
0: tonight? Dan and Shay Guilford tonight, Bank and H Pavilion. Yeah, we're going to go to the show.
1: Oh, nice.
0: Yeah, and I hope it's not a rainy.
1: Yeah.
2: Is it supposed to rain?
1: Well, the good news is with Guilford, you know, you are, at least you get the coverage.
2: Yeah.
1: You know,
2: yeah.
1: That's nice.
2: Unless you're on the lawn. Yeah, too bad for you.
1: Bring a sweatshirt, buddy. You know, right. You're going to need that.
0: Yeah. Right? Like, it'll probably be like 70 degrees
1: really
0: when we
1: nice.
0: Get there.
1: Yeah, but when that sun goes down and it starts whipping through that pavilion, mm-hmm. man, that breeze comes fast. Yeah,
2: you need a liquid jacket.
0: Oh, don't worry. So next weekend.

0: Jason Aldean at Bank and Age Pavilion. Mamas, let your boys be country. We've got tickets for the Saturday show. He'll be there Friday and Saturday of next week with Chase Matthew. We've got tickets for Saturday.
1: Oh, wow.
2: The 26th.
1: Mm-hmm. Well, let's give some away then.
2: Yeah.
0: We're going to play around a John, Joe, and Courtney morning recall. 792-9767. That's 792-WPOR call. Mm-hmm. I'll choose a random caller on the line, and we'll ask a question about something that's happened on the air in the last 10 minutes. Right. We did warn you that the contest was going to happen, so you have to be ready. And it is indeed something about Courtney's app of the day that
1: she wonderful.
2: Did a few minutes ago. Yes, okay.
0: Yeah, it's a very specific question. If you know the answer, you win.
1: All right.
0: What is Rosie doing?
2: Eating her sleeve.
1: Oh, yeah, trying to eat everything.
0: It's got some donut left on it from earlier.
2: Uh-huh. Yeah.
0: Hi, who are you? Where are you?
3: April, and I'm driving through Raymond right now.
1: Hold on, April. Rosie wants to say hi. Say hello, April.
3: Hello, Rosie.
1: There you go. She said hi, Rosie.
0: April, coming up next weekend, Bank and Age Pavilion, we've got tickets for the Saturday show for you to see Jason Aldean, Chase Matthew, and Mackenzie Carpenter.
1: Yeah, yes. That's going to be a great show.
2: DJ Sobo.
0: April, when we were talking about Courtney's app of the day in this round of John, Joe, and Courtney morning recall, which is really just a trick to make sure you listen longer.
2: Mm-hmm.
0: You were listening, right?
3: I was.
1: Okay. Good.
0: Courtney's app of the day was about...
2: Yeah.
0: Horoscopes.
1: Yeah.
0: Not horror.
1: Yeah.
2: But, I know. But that's a good scream.
0: Horoscopes. Courtney mentioned her astrological sign. What is it?
3: Capricorn.
0: Yeah.
2: Yay!
1: Yay! You get tickets.
2: Yay!
1: Good
2: Rosie for you.
3: Said, I thought for sure you were going to ask Rosie's nickname.
2: Oh. What's the answer?
3: Babette.
2: Yes.
1: Yeah.
2: The Babette.
1: That's a bonus question.
0: Thank you for your attentiveness. There are no bonus prizes.
1: No.
2: But still, good job.
0: You're going to the show next weekend. Hold on just a second, okay?
3: Awesome.
0: Yay.
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0: Tyler Hubbard's latest land on 101.9 POR. Tyler Hubbard is playing tonight with Dan and Shay and Tucker Wetmore in
1: Guilford. Oh, that sounds like a snooze fest then. Holy cow, after hearing that song. You may be in bed by the opening act when they're done.
0: I am looking forward to
1: my goodness.
0: It's John, Joe, and Courtney. And speaking of, there's Baby Rosie.
2: Yep.
0: What, Baby Rosie?
2: What'd you say?
0: We have to change her name. She'll be Toddler Rosie.
2: Toddler Rosie. It doesn't have the same ring.
1: She'll always be Baby Rosie.
0: Yeah.
1: She's screaming into a lid right now.
2: She loves
1: lid.
2: That. We got her a bucket. Or no, it's
1: she's
2: these,
1: just like her mom, Josh. Yeah.
0: You know, look at this noise I can make.
2: Literally. The pumpkin pails, they have gigantic ones at Walmart, and we bought one, and she was like, inside
1: screaming
2: it.
1: Into it to hear her voice back.
2: Oh, she's so good. Funny.
1: Hey, by the way, I posted Baby Rosie Donut Friday video.
2: Oh God!
1: Online at POR social medias. You want to check that out? You want to be in a good mood for Friday?
0: Yeah. Mm-hmm.
1: Watch Baby Rosie taking on a strawberry frosted donut.
2: Yum.
1: That's entertainment.
0: That's happiness right there.
1: Yeah.
2: Mm-hmm.
1: Yeah.
0: We'll make you happy coming up in a bit with Kenny Chesney and Eric Church tickets for Gillette Stadium. That's coming up next summer. We have those tickets for you at 7:45 this morning. And now on 101.9 POR, it is a hang up or hang out call time.
3: Two people, but no second date. 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
0: John, Joe, and Courtney's hang up or hang out. We're going to figure out what went wrong with date number one, pay for date number two, and we'll send them to Cowbell at Rock Row in Westbrook.
1: Because everyone needs more Cowbell.
0: More Cowbell. So we're going to talk to David first about the date with Kelsey. Was it Kelsey Ballerini?
4: No, it was not.
0: Okay, just checking.
2: That would be interesting.
4: I was still happy.
0: All right, good to know.
1: So how was it with Kel? So when's the last time you heard from her?
4: Well, I mean, I thought the date went well, but she's been really late getting back to me. It's been like close to 3 weeks.
1: Oh, dude,
0: that's really late.
2: Weeks. That's a while.
1: Yeah, that's not good. Listen, we'll try our best, I guess.
4: Yeah, I mean, if something went wrong, I just want to know where I went wrong.
1: Well, do you have any ideas of what you might have screwed up?
4: I mean, I've been trying to think. Not really. I mean, there was a twinkle in her eye all night long.
2: Well, that could have been like eyeliner or like she was
1: hammered?
2: Drunk. Yeah.
1: Yeah. Courtney's got a twinkle right now.
2: I do. Woo! Tinkle, not twinkle. But how was the conversation for your date?
4: I mean, we talked about our favorite Thanksgiving dishes and how many years we could avoid cooking the turkey, stuff like that.
1: Yes.
4: And it was, it was enjoyable.
2: Okay.
0: So would you go with like sweet potatoes with marshmallows, or would you go with green bean casserole?
1: Do we want to go down this road?
2: That's a hard
1: we really
2: road to
1: do.
2: Go down.
1: Wow.
0: Yep. Yeah,
4: I think she liked that one.
0: Okay. So. Green bean casserole.
2: Okay.
0: Oh, yeah.
2: I mean, Thanksgiving talk, kind of romantic, I guess, talking about food. Was there anything?
1: That usually gets you going, Courtney.
2: It really does. That's, for me, hot.
0: Did you do a line of like, stuffing the turkey?
2: No.
1: Right? Any of those jokes?
4: I didn't try anything like that, but like what? I made one joke. I asked the waiter if they had a pumpkin spice cocktail.
2: Ooh.
1: Oh, yeah.
4: Just as a joke, and I don't think she knew I was joking.
2: But some places do, and it sounds good.
1: But that was just a dumb joke. No inappropriate stuff like, it must be cold in here. I see the turkey's done.
4: No.
0: I might need some help handling my giblets.
2: Oh, God. Something about the turkey neck. I don't know.
1: So no awkward moments or anything like that, and you ask for a pumpkin spice cocktail. That's no big deal.
2: I don't think that's huge.
4: Yeah, I didn't think so, but I'm just trying to think of something. What was it?
1: Well, hey, you don't need to do any thinking.
2: Nope.
1: We'll do it for you.
0: And we won't even really need to do that because we'll just call her and ask her.
1: Yeah.
0: So, Dave, you gave us Kelsey's phone number. Hold on just a second. Listen, we'll let you listen while we talk to her and ask her some questions. Don't say anything till we bring you in, but we'll pay for your second date and get you each a pumpkin spice cocktail if you want.
2: Ooh, yum.
0: Or not. But just hold on a second while we figure it out, okay?
4: Okay.
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6: Friday will start off with clouds before clearing out to plenty of sunshine throughout the day. Highs will run into the low to middle 70s. It will be breezy with winds out of the northwest around 5 to 10 miles per hour with gusts up to 25. Tonight will stay clear yet cool as lows drop down to the upper 30s and low 40s. Winds out of the north around 5 to 10 miles per hour. More sunshine's on tap on Saturday, but about 10 degrees cooler than Friday. Highs running into the middle 60s. I'm CBS 13 meteorologist Emily Santum.
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0: Lauren, Lena, and Chase Matthew, 101.9 POR. It's John, Joe, and Courtney, and baby Rosie.
1: Yeah, don't forget our
2: the
1: girl.
2: The babette.
1: She's so cute today.
0: You may hear random noises or scary monster sounds.
1: Yeah.
0: Turns out she's very, very good at that.
1: Her shriek has gotten, she got the good also, shriek going right now.
2: She has a powerful pair of lungs.
0: I gotta say, baby screaming, not my favorite thing.
2: No. Hers is cute.
1: It's kind of piercing, isn't it?
0: It's, yes.
2: It hurts my ears.
0: Yes.
2: It's so high.
0: Yes. Try not to encourage that.
2: No. Ow.
1: I'm just right now trying to teach her to say Joe before John. I'm trying my best. Every week she comes in, Joe. Say Uncle Joe.
2: Joe.
1: She say Joe.
2: You say mama?
1: Joe? Mama. She keeps looking at me like, no, I can't do the J sound yet.
2: Oh, she's doing it.
1: Stop pushing me.
2: Oh.
1: Mama.
3: I love that she does it with a monster voice like Courtney does.
1: Mama. Mama. Mama.
3: Mama.
0: That's awesome.
2: Good job. Yay.
0: And she's clapping.
2: She's like, what?
0: All right. Let's get back to this hang up or hang out now on WPOR.
3: What is that?
4: Two people, but no second date. John, Joe, and Courtney find out why and offer to pay for date number two when today's couple decides to hang up or hang out on 101.9 POR.
0: John, Joe, and Courtney's hang up or hang out. After talking to Dave about the date with Kelsey, we're going to call her and pay for date number two. At Cowbell at Rock Row.
1: If so we can figure out what's going on.
2: Yeah.
0: Let's give Kelsey a call now and see what's happening.
5: Hello?
2: Hello, are we talking to Kelsey?
5: Yes, can I help you?
2: It's John, Joe, and Courtney. You're on the radio. Surprise, your favorite morning show. We are hoping that you can fill us in about a dinner that you went with Dave to a few weeks ago. Can you fill us in, girl?
5: Is this like a test or something?
2: Yes.
1: It actually is. Question one is a multiple choice. Mm. So when you went, no, I'm not going to do that. we're not going to give you a test or anything like that, but you haven't gotten back to him. We just kind of wanted to know if you guys had a good time and stuff. He said he did, but.
5: Okay, I mean, it was all going great, but until they took away our appetizer plate.
1: Oh, did he try to grab his back? I've done that before. I'm not done. There was crumbs left on
0: there. There's another bite.
1: What are you doing?
2: There's
1: get
2: sauce.
1: Your hand off of that.
5: No. He did, though. He whipped out one of those, like, tiny twirly brushes that you're supposed to use between your teeth and just went to town.
1: At the table in front of you?
2: Oh, God.
5: Yeah, right at the table. It was so gross.
1: Oh.
2: How long did he do it for? Like a second or like a little bit?
1: Long enough
5: for me to die inside a little bit and for other people to notice for sure.
1: Oh, my God.
0: You know, we're going to, I don't think Courtney mentioned, we're going to pay for date number two if you agree to go out with him again. But
2: Not anymore.
1: Sure. Right, I don't think that's going to happen.
2: It's off the table.
1: Hey, Dave.
2: We're going to call you in.
1: Oh, yeah. Like Kelsey, we didn't tell you, but Dave's here.
6: Yeah. I mean, I went to the dentist like the week before, and the hygienist was really, you know, emphasizing that I needed to be vigilant about my dental health.
1: Right.
2: Yikes.
0: You probably know.
1: Do you want to say hi to Dave?
2: Yeah.
1: Kelsey?
5: Why don't I just relive Dave fishing a piece of parsley out of his teeth right in front of me?
6: That took like 2 seconds, Max.
5: That's not the point. Some things you take care of in private.
1: I agree.
2: But, yeah.
6: I mean, I didn't want to waste time walking to the men's room when there was a perfectly good mirror right behind me.
0: Oh, God.
2: No!
0: Dave.
5: Thank you, Dave, so much for putting your comfort before mine and everyone else.
1: Dave, can you not see where that would be an issue? Like, that's acceptable to you?
6: Well, I mean, I just felt so comfortable with you, Kelsey. Just figured it was okay.
5: Yeah, it wasn't.
2: No.
0: So now that that's clear to Dave, did you like him enough to maybe go out on a second date that we'll pay for?
1: Nah, she can't get that vision out of her head.
2: Yeah, that's gross.
1: I'm sorry, I answered for you, Kelsey. Did you want to answer the question?
0: Same answer, Kelsey.
5: You're not wrong, yeah.
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1: Oh, yeah?
0: Because it's been a while since Morgan Wallen had a new album out.
2: Yeah.
0: Right?
3: It's been a while.
0: Like, years.
3: How many years?
1: I was gonna say, doesn't seem like it, Court, because I think he's had a lot of singles. You know, he releases it.
0: Yeah,
1: album, and then he can milk that album because he can release every song on it.
3: Exactly.
1: Yeah. So it can stay out for years.
0: Yeah, he dropped a new song yesterday as a surprise to everyone. He had kind of been teasing, and this is on the new GTA soundtrack, the video game, Grand Theft Auto.
3: No way.
0: Right? That has a new version coming out.
3: Yeah.
0: Right?
1: Soon. So is this a hopping little number?
0: It's not, surprisingly, and you get to hear it now.
3: Okay.
0: Brand new release yesterday from Morgan Wallen called Last Thing You Need on 101.9 POR.

0: Morgan Wallen's latest, released yesterday off the GTA 6 video game soundtrack.
1: Love
0: I
1: it.
0: I don't know what else is on there, but
1: probably a lot because they have radio stations.
2: Yeah, because you go to with different cars, you know, you go through the different radio stations and stuff.
1: I love Radio X. That's my favorite on 5.
0: Okay,
1: because it's like punk rock.
2: Well, it sounds very Morgan Wallen-y.
1: It does.
0: It does. Yeah. A little bit different than his last album, but not so different that you're wondering, who's that?
2: You know who that is.
1: Yeah.
0: Make no mistake. This is the final weekend of summer.
2: Yeah.
0: Like, there's meteorological summer and then this calendar summer.
2: I think some of us said goodbye to summer a couple of weeks ago.
0: I did.
2: I did too.
0: Yeah.
2: I was like, you know what? It just doesn't work for me anymore.
1: No. It was too hot.
2: September hits, I think, like, you know, unless we got like one of those, you know, summers that kind of runs in like long.
1: True.
2: But like, I always think when September hits, that's fall in Maine, isn't
1: yes.
2: it?
0: Yeah. Yeah, it is.
1: There's some trees turning colors near my house.
2: Oh, there's tons now, and there's leaves on the ground.
0: Oh, you're inland, so, you know, in Casco. Yeah. So you probably see a lot more already. A
2: lot of change.
0: And the weather this weekend is not going to be like today, Friday, mid to upper 70s. Tomorrow, 10 degrees cooler.
1: Wow.
0: And overnight lows, upper 30s for some of us.
2: Yeah, see, this is why it's not summer anymore.
0: Yeah.
2: Yeah.
1: I like it.
2: How's Sunday looking, by the way? I have a wedding to DJ on Sunday.
0: A round of rain set to arrive late in the day.
2: Okay.
0: Mostly towards the afternoon and evening.
1: Indoor or outdoor?
2: Well, that's when my wedding is. Well, it's an indoor and outdoor, so maybe. But that's okay. They can always do the... I always like it when they can do the ceremony outside.
0: Mm-hmm.
2: If they need to move it inside, they can. Another Sunday wedding, by the way. This is the new trend.
1: It is a trend.
2: These happened a lot more now.
1: It's cheaper, right?
0: Do they ask for a deal because it's a Sunday?
2: No, I usually charge them a little more because it's a Sunday.
1: Yeah. Okay.
2: And that's usually my day off. So if you want the goods, baby. you want the good stuff? You're going to pay for it, baby.
0: Yeah, that's Joe at WPOR.com.
2: Yeah. I'll work Sundays. Whatever. You know, get me away from the family.
0: Yeah.
2: What's wrong with that?
1: Why not?
0: Yeah.
1: Get crazy.
2: Plus, I can get the Patriots on the phone.
1: Oh, my God.
2: Good. Don't worry. I got everything worked out.
1: Yeah.
0: Can you imagine, like, you pay so much money to hire a wedding DJ, and you look, and he's, like, watching this Patriots game
2: and he's
0: on
2: like,
0: his phone.
2: You're about to share your first dance with your spouse, and he yells, touchdown!
1: Oh, no. Oh, my God. I love that, actually.
2: That's not till the honeymoon.
0: Hey! Ba-dum-bum.
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4: Friday will start off with clouds before clearing out to plenty of sunshine throughout the day. Highs will run into the low to middle 70s. It will be breezy with winds out of the northwest around 5 to 10 miles per hour with gusts up to 25. Tonight will stay clear yet cool as lows drop down to the upper 30s and low 40s. Winds out of the north around 5 to 10 miles per hour. More sunshine's on tap on Saturday, but about 10 degrees cooler than Friday. Highs running into the middle 60s. I'm CBS 13 meteorologist Emily Santum.
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2: I'm guessing baby Rosie needs to be changed.
1: Really?
2: Here, oh. You can take her back.
1: Oh, no.
0: Oh, no.
1: Really?
2: I think so. I don't know. You give her a spell.
1: Oh, God.
0: Okay.
1: Code Brown.
0: Okay. Well,
1: I like how she asked to be picked up by you and sat down and
2: yeah,
1: did that.
2: Yeah, that's great. Thanks.
0: Yeah.
2: Yeah. Thank you, Rosie.
0: She did that while she was in your lap?
2: Yes, she did.
0: Yeah. So. Yeah. All right. Well, we've got some tickets to see.
1: Here, I'll go change.
0: Kenny Chesney. Right back. Kenny Chesney and Eric Church.
2: Take care of her.
0: You take care of that while we
2: take care of this.
0: Tickets.
2: Yeah, please.
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0: Tickets to see Kenny Chesney and Eric Church August 28th in Massachusetts at Gillette Stadium.
2: At Gillette, they're back, baby. And don't forget, Sheryl Crow's going to be there.
0: Yeah,
2: I mean, that's going to be awesome.
0: Sheryl Crow, newcomer Graylin James. It's going to be a really cool show, and I can't wait for this. We've got your tickets before they go on sale. There's a couple, you know, there's like, you know, 10 different pre-sales. Tickets go on sale to the general public coming up a week from today.
2: Yes, and that's going to be a hot day. But today, right now, is your chance to win. Now, we talked about yesterday, you doing a different kind of montage today.
0: Yeah, because we had done Kenny Chesney montages all week today.
2: Yeah, little song scrambles.
0: I did promise to do Eric Church today. So there's a bunch of Eric Church song clips, and you need to name them in order. The exact song title.
2: I'm not going to be as good at this as I was with the Kenny Chesney, but I'm going to give it a shot with everybody else this morning.
0: I will play it.
5: When I flip her over, drop her down, oh, man in the moon.
2: I got two of them right off the bat.
0: Yeah?
2: I got two of them right off the bat, but there's, boy, that first one. I don't know.
0: 792-9767. That's 792-WPOR.
2: You know what? Before you even pick up a phone, I'm going to ask one more time nicely.
0: Okay.
2: John, could you play that for us one more time, please?
5: When I flip her over, drop her down, oh, man in the moon.
2: I think I got two.
0: Mm-hmm. Which ones? The first and second?
2: I think I got like the third and the fourth one, I think.
0: I think the third one is the easiest.
2: Yeah, that's an easy one right
0: there.
2: Well, it's easy because we know it, right?
0: Yeah.
2: We'll see what everybody else knows.
0: One more time.
5: When I flip her over, drop her down, oh, man in the moon.
0: Morning, WPOR. Who are you and where are you?
6: This is Kelsey. I'm in Biddeford.
2: Hi, Kelsey from Biddeford. What are you doing this morning?
6: I'm just getting ready for work.
2: Nice.
6: Listening to you guys.
0: All right.
2: Love
0: good
2: it.
0: Choices you're making today, Kelsey.
2: Yeah. Where are you headed to work today, Kels? Free plug for your business.
6: I'm a chiropractor.
2: Oh, cool. I need one of those guys. I'm a little scared. My dad went one time and said some guy jumped on his back and he like ran out of there like screaming. This was like back in the
0: 70s. Was he not expecting that?
2: I don't even know if it was a chiropractor. I'm going to be honest with you. It was the 70s. It was a weird time. Anyway,
0: there's a lot of shag carpeting.
2: Yeah, it was very. It was the back of a van.
0: Yeah,
2: it was very weird.
0: Was the van was like avocado green, like the appliances?
6: Yes.
0: Kelsey, we want you to give us your guesses for these, or if they're correct, then they're not actually guesses.
2: Yeah,
0: they're fact.
2: Do you need to hear it one more time, Kels?
6: Yeah.
2: You got to ask John nicely.
6: Please.
0: Mm-hmm. There we go.
5: When I flip her over, drop her down. Oh man.
2: What do you think, Kelsey, going to start us off today?
6: Oh,
2: Yeah, I didn't think so.
0: We need song titles.
2: Yeah, we need song titles.
0: Exact song.
2: Any clue?
0: Yeah, exact song titles in order. Well, it's been nice chatting with you.
2: Kelsey, have fun at work.
6: Okay, I'm sorry. It was a little muffled.
2: Go crack some backs.
6: All right.
0: All right, goodbye.
2: People get excited. They don't realize what they're playing yet.
0: Oh, I have to do something?
2: Yeah.
0: Yeah.
2: Wait a minute.
0: Who are you and where are you, please?
7: Zach and Buxton.
2: All right, Zach, turn that radio down for us, buddy. Did you get to hear the song montage that John just played?
7: Can I hear it again, please?
5: When I flip her over, drop her down, oh, man in the moon.
2: Let's work this out, man.
0: Yeah, I know you've tried earlier this week. Maybe a couple times,
2: yeah.
0: Zach, if I remember correctly. So you know how it works. Give us your guesses.
7: Yeah. You've got me stumped, guys.
0: Well then. Nice talking to you.
2: Somebody's got to have one like guess to start with,
0: right?
2: Even if we can knock out number three, at least say what that is.
7: Chief one of them?
0: No, that's it.
2: Oh, sorry, bud. Gotta go.
0: All right, goodbye. Hi. Who are you and where are you, please?
8: Oh, my God. Hi.
2: Hi. Turn down your radio for us.
8: I know.
0: You don't know any of these.
2: Do you know any songs?
8: A thousand times. I do.
2: You okay. do? All okay, right. good.
0: Who is this?
8: I mean, Cassie from the candy place, Bob's Peanuts.
0: Oh, yeah. Hello.
2: Yeah. Was his name Cassie?
8: Yeah.
2: Oh, hi, Cassie.
0: So, hi. Give us your... Nice to talk to you again. Great cashews, by the way.
2: Mm-hmm.
0: At Bob's.
2: Yeah, John went up there for a little visit. I thought that was cool.
8: I did. It was very cool.
0: So, give us your guesses. Let's see if you'll win.
8: May I please hear it one more time?
0: Yes.
5: When I flip her over, drop a down, oh, man in the moon.
8: Wow. That's a lot in there.
0: Yeah, there is. So far, we've already set a record this year for the most...
8: I know.
0: Most callers with no guesses at all.
2: Yeah, like there's no guesses so mm-hmm. far.
8: I knew them all yesterday.
2: All right. You want to start us today?
8: Round here, Buzz.
0: That is incorrect.
2: Oh, so sorry.
0: All right. We'll move on. Summer. Thank you.
2: This is going to be hard.
0: Bye bye. I just gave a clue.
2: You did?
0: Yeah.
2: I didn't even get it.
0: I know.
2: Much like everything else you said, right over my head.
0: What? Hi. Who are you and where are you? You'll be the last guesser for this round.
9: Hey, it's Kelsey from Sebattis again.
2: Hi, hey. Kels. Sounded a little more confident this time around, perhaps.
9: I'm trying, but can you please play it one more time?
5: When I flip her over, drop a down, oh, man in the moon.
9: Kelsey.
2: Hello?
0: Yeah.
2: You're Kelsey.
0: You're Kelsey.
2: Yeah, right.
9: I'm Kelsey.
2: Right, Kelsey.
0: Yeah. You tell us the song titles. Yeah.
9: Okay. So you just need the last... Which one do you need? All of them?
2: All of them.
0: In order.
2: Yeah.
9: Okay. Record year, number one.
2: Wow. Okay, everybody write that down. Okay?
9: All right.
0: Next one.
9: And then second is going to be...
2: Oof.
9: Springsteen?
0: No. Sorry, Kelsey.
2: Mm.
9: Oh.
0: Okay.
2: Mm.
9: Bye, guys.
2: Bye. Sorry, Kels, try again. Nice try. I have a feeling you're going to get another shot.
0: Right?
2: Mm.
0: Tickets for Kenny Chesney and Eric Church at Gillette the 28th of August. Let's take one more.
2: Sure.
0: Just one.
2: Yeah, I think now we're going to get a little closer.
0: Mm-hmm. Hi, who are you and where are you?
10: Hi, Kelly.
0: All right, Kelly.
10: Falmouth.
0: In Falmouth, Kelly. We've talked to you this week.
2: Yeah.
0: You've guessed at these, right?
10: I did, yeah.
2: All right, okay. Kelly. You think you're ready to take another shot at these this morning?
10: I will try.
2: All right. You need to hear it one more time?
10: Yes, please.
5: When I flip her over, drop a down, oh, man in the moon.
0: Okay, go.
10: Okay. Number one, record year.
0: Correct.
10: Number two, drink in my hand.
2: Oh, my goodness.
0: You're halfway there.
10: Okay. Four, I'm scared about. Number three, Springsteen.
2: Yes.
0: Whoa.
2: Yes.
0: Oh, yeah. One more.
2: Oh, my
0: one
2: God.
0: More. You've got the tickets for Kenny Chesney and Eric Church at Gillette Stadium. Oh, one more.
2: On.
10: Talladega?
0: Yes, it's Talladega.
2: Oh, my God. You won!
0: Yeah. All right.
2: Wow.
0: That is amazing.
2: Absolutely zero confidence in you going into this. None. Did not. I thought you'd get the first one correct and that would be it, but man, did you deliver. That was awesome.
10: Woo! Country fan.
0: Yeah. Obviously. You're going to see Kenny Chesney and Eric Church at Gillette Stadium August 28th of next year. You've got your tickets before they even go on sale. Congratulations.
10: Oh, my gosh. Thank you so much.
0: You Yay! Are welcome. All right. Hold on. One more chance this week to win them. Ben has that this afternoon at 4:10 on WPOR. You all set, Courtney?
1: I had to wash my hands and Rosie's
0: okay,
1: hands.
0: Okay, that's enough gross. Of the facts.
1: Yeah. Gross. Yeah.
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1: That's a fun song.
0: Ashley Cook will be our guest coming up in about 20 minutes. She'll be on the radio with us this morning.
1: Love it.
0: She's got a show at Aura coming up. Those tickets are available. 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
2: Nice.
0: Mm. AuraMaine.com. Speaking of babies, Baby Rosie is in the studio.
3: Yay, Baby Rosie.
0: If you hear random noises, it can be Baby Rosie, but it can also be her mother.
2: Yeah. True.
0: Or it could be sometimes Joe.
1: Yeah. Sometimes I make the baby noises too.
0: Yeah. So that's coming up. If you missed your tickets about 20 minutes ago to see Kenny Chesney and Eric Church at Gillette Stadium, Ben has your final chance of the week this afternoon at 4:10 on your ride home.
2: Oh, wow.
1: Nice.
0: That's going to be big.
4: It's going to be a fun movie.
0: George Wolf, MadWolf.com, taking a look at new movies this weekend and maybe a new TV show or two. We're just talking off the air about a new show coming up that you're previewing, George.
5: Yes. We're going to start with that?
1: Yeah,
2: sure. I love it.
1: What, is it the new Carrie show?
5: Yeah, it's coming out. I don't know when it actually comes out. I think maybe not until October.
2: Ooh.
5: But they were nice enough to let us take a look at it early, and we really don't watch TV shows that much, but this one we're gonna make an exception for.
2: Cool.
5: So we've only watched the first one so far, but it's good. It's
1: really.
5: It's Mike Flanagan is doing it, the guy that does all those
1: the Hill House
5: Stephen King adaptations.
1: No, that's the other dude, isn't it?
2: No, Hill House. He does those.
1: Yeah, he does Hill House, right?
2: Okay. He did Midnight Mass.
1: Mike Flanagan. Yeah.
5: Right.
0: Oh,
5: right,
0: I watched all of those.
1: Yeah, all good. Great shows.
0: Yeah,
1: right?
0: And now he's got a TV show about Carrie Underwood.
2: He's so good with emotional stuff.
1: Would you let John get his joke?
2: Sorry.
1: In? Go ahead, John. Go ahead.
0: No, because everyone who heard it is like, because everyone said yeah, and then it really is. No, it's not. It's not Carrie Underwood.
2: No,
1: it's of course the Stephen King book. Carrie. Yeah. I'm anxious to. Well, I'm glad that looks good. What's that streaming on, George? Do you know?
5: I don't. It's not coming out, I don't think, until next month.
1: All right. Well, if you get an early screener, Courtney and I are very interested in this.
0: Well, that's what he just said. He's watching the early screener.
1: Can you let me finish my sentence? Can I just finish my sentence?
0: Okay.
1: Hey, George, if you get an early screener on that new show about Camp Crystal Lake, the one that's on Netflix, that looks really intense and good, too. So let us know if you get a little preview of that one.
2: Mm-hmm.
1: I'm sorry, John. Go ahead.
0: I apologize.
1: Sorry to interrupt you.
2: It looks like Carrie comes out on Prime October 7th.
0: Oh, it's on Prime. Mm-hmm. Oh, I got Prime.
2: Nice. Cool. Nice.
0: You got some movies this weekend for us?
5: Yeah, the big one is Resident Evil,
2: the
5: latest in the Resident Evil franchise, and it's not really a sequel or an origin story, it's just a new installment, and this one just picks up with a guy who is trying to deliver an important medical transport, and it just stumbles

0: into
1: the lawnmower. And the lawnmower runs him over.
2: He's
1: dead.
3: It's a haunted lawnmower.
1: Is that that movie? Are that those movies? What was those with Final Fantasy?
2: Oh, those are Final Fantasy.
1: Yeah, that's different. Okay, I'm sorry.
0: Yeah. No, he just stumbles into this virus, this mutating virus, and it's just one big creature after another, and it's gross, and it's, you know, it's like, it's of course based on the video game. Now, I'm not a gamer. I've never played the video game. I don't know anything about it, but I think there's a big disconnect right now that I'm seeing between hardcore gamers and others, because I thought this movie was really fun.
1: Yeah.
0: And funny and bloody and gross.
1: But
0: and,
1: it probably wasn't true to some origin of the movie. And so all the little nerds are freaking out going, actually, that's the D-47. You said it was a D-46.
2: Yeah.
1: You can't do that. That's not right for the origin story.
0: Right. They seem to want a real, true, like, one-to-one adaptation. That's not what this is.
2: So
0: if that's what you're looking for, you're not going to get it. If you don't mind having a different adaptation and you don't mind gross, I think I think you'll like it. Right. I had a really fun ride with it. It also makes it funny as well. It's by the guy, the same director that did Weapons and Barbarian.
1: That's a good movie.
2: Okay.
1: Weapons. That
2: was good. I'm excited. And I'm going to see this tonight.
3: And no connection to the other Resident Evil movies. So for someone like me who's never seen one of them, I could be interested in this and be safe.
0: Exactly. And that's what I thought was a selling point. That's what I said in our in our review. I said, you can take someone like me who knows nothing about it and really enjoy it. And we get all these comments like, well, you don't know anything about it. Why should I listen to you?
1: That's what I just said. Exactly. You literally just told them
2: it's so dumb because I played some of the games and they're fun and stuff, but like you should separate the things. And they have a ton of the animated Resident Evil movies that are decent. They don't look great anymore, but if you want the story, just go watch those.
1: Do they have any resident boobies in this movie?
2: Virus boobies?
1: Yeah, what's up?
0: No, they don't. This is in the middle of winter, so everybody's pretty much covered up before they turn into these mutants.
1: But, hey, listen, I like sweater puppies, too.
2: Oh, my God. I forgot that word.
3: I've never heard that term before.
1: Anything else for us, Georgie?
0: For the kids, if you want something completely different for the family, there's a new one from the studio that does Wallace and Gromit. This one is called Shaun the Sheep, the Beast of Mossy Bottom, and it's kind of a Halloween-themed, but not scary at all. If you have little kids and want a nice family Halloween-type adventure, it's a good one for that. So you got one family and one non-family.
2: I do like the Wallace and Gromit stuff.
1: I hate that stuff.
2: What?
1: It's so lame.
3: Not a fan.
1: It is so lame. My kids watched that when they were like three, and they're like, Dad, this is gay.
2: Oh, my God. Wow. I used to love Chicken Run growing up. That was the Wallace and Gromit people.
0: Right.
2: But I grew up on British stuff.
1: Yeah, see,
2: my dad
1: like
2: loved
1: British
2: Monty
1: humor
2: Python.
1: And you guys have no taste.
2: I'm refined.
1: Right. Oh, yeah.
2: You're a fine wine.
1: You're a lady.
2: I'm a lady, that's why.
3: Wow. Even Rosie disagrees.
2: She said yes.
3: Yeah. George Wolf, madwolf.com. Check out the website, Mad with 2Ds. George, appreciate it very much, as always.
0: All right, thank you, guys.
3: Thanks. Bye-bye.
0: Thank you. See you.
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5: Friday will start off with clouds before clearing out to plenty of sunshine throughout the day. Highs will run into the low to middle 70s. It will be breezy with winds out of the northwest around 5 to 10 miles per hour with gusts up to 25. Tonight will stay clear yet cool as lows drop down to the upper 30s and low 40s. Winds out of the north around 5 to 10 miles per hour. More sunshine's on tap on Saturday, but about 10 degrees cooler than Friday. Highs running into the middle 60s. I'm CBS 13 meteorologist Emily Santum.
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0: MacArthur, as we say here.
1: Yeah, that's right.
0: By Hattie.
1: Yeah. Which MacArthur are you, Hattie?
0: It's John, Joe, Courtney on 101.9 POR.

0: It's a feel-good Friday for a couple of different reasons. Baby Rosie joining us in the studio.
1: Of course.
0: Always makes me feel good. And you know what else makes me feel good? Kevin got down from the roof.
2: Oh, he did? Yay!
0: And like record time, I feel like, this year, too.
2: Mm-hmm.
0: So for the past 14 years, you know that we've talked to him in the past. Kevin Fitzpatrick has been providing, some time doing a really, really good thing from high above.
2: Yes.
0: Kevin just wrapped up his annual Kevin on the Roof fundraiser at Patriot Subaru in Saco, where he spent nearly 9 days camping on the roof that he does every year to raise money for our neighbors here in South Portland, Strive. Now, Strive, of course, helps teens and young adults with intellectual and developmental disabilities. It helps them build independence and find community and live their best lives. And us being their neighbors, let me say that the love that they spread as they tour South Portland is. I wave to them every day.
1: Out on their walks every day.
0: Then I'm going up to Hannaford or wherever they're going. I love to see the Strive people. Kevin says that seeing firsthand how Strive changes people's lives is what keeps him coming back again and again. Now, yesterday morning, his original goal was $90,000.
1: Oh, and he beat it?
0: But he ended up coming down because he raised more than $100,000.
2: Wow. Oh, my God.
0: Isn't that incredible?
1: In this day and age? Yeah. Yes, that's incredible.
0: So after 14 years, he's raised a whole lot of money and hopefully developed a pretty darn good tolerance for sleeping outside on a roof, too.
2: It's been a little chilly.
0: By the way, this time of year, he does it every year. I mean, it's cold, right?
1: Yeah, there's been some rainy weather.
0: Mm-hmm. There has, but it never stops Kevin.
1: Nope.
0: Kevin, congratulations, and thank you for what you do every single year.
2: Just incredible.
0: Awesome.
1: Yeah.
0: And that is your Extra Cup of Joe feel-good story of the day.
1: $100,000.
0: Yeah, that's a lot of money. Man. In 9 days.
1: Awesome.
0: That is impressive. That goes a long way for Strive.
1: Yep. Mm-hmm.
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0: Tucker Wetmore on 101.9 POR, who's in concert with Dan and Shay tonight.
1: Yes, that's coming. You're going, right?
0: Yeah, going to the show. Ooh. It'll be great. Plus Tyler Hubbard.
1: Yeah, that's in Guilford. That's huge.
0: Speaking of concerts, to Aura in Portland, not far away, guess who's joining us this morning?
2: Baby, put those baby blues away. One more look, go get that bed on me.
3: Hello.
0: Hello.
1: Hello.
0: Ashley, are you ready for fall in Maine? Bring a sweatshirt.
3: I'm so excited. Is it already cold?
1: It's cold. It's wicked cold.
0: It was under 50 degrees this morning.
3: You're kidding.
0: But it's like it's 70 during the day.
1: So but it's like immediately cold again.
3: Honestly, kind of nice though, because Nashville's still like 95 degrees. So it's everybody's like, is this even happening? Are we even in fall? I'm like watching Hocus Pocus sweating. I'm like, what is happening?
1: Ew, that's way too hot. Oh my God, I would die.
3: Okay. I know.
0: So I talked to some people recently in Nashville who were talking about how it's been such a hot summer. But I want to move on. Let's talk about Hocus Pocus.
1: Yes.
0: Because so you watched the first Hocus Pocus rewatch to get ready for the new one. Is that the deal?
3: 100%. Every year around fall, that's my, like, it's fall tradition. So funny enough, I went on the lake yesterday and I was filming some content for this song I have coming out with Dustin Lynch, which is super exciting.
1: Ooh.
3: But I was like, you know, sweating, getting a tan, the whole thing. And then I come home and I put on Hocus Pocus and I'm like, I'm confused, but I do love Hocus Pocus. It's kind of like the kickoff of Halloween for me.
1: Yes, 'tis the season. I haven't watched it yet this fall, but I did watch it over the summer.
0: Is it a regular thing for you too?
1: I own it. Yeah, I always watch it all the time. It's so comforting.
0: I don't know. I had never heard of the movie until recently.
1: What?
0: I had never even heard of it.
1: That's insane.
3: You've never heard of Hocus Pocus?
0: Actually, I swear. I had never heard of it until my wife was talking to somebody else about it, and I was like, I don't know what this movie is.
1: You haven't watched it at all, ever?
0: No. I've never
3: heard. That's insane. Okay. That's like, actually, that's why. I feel like everybody knows about Hocus Pocus. Even the remake for like younger kids.
1: Oh, yeah.
3: Hocus Pocus is so

0: a little different, but I mean, it was still great.
1: It was still, yeah. It didn't capture that. It didn't have that vibe, but it was still okay.
2: What's funny to me is that I was thinking of an entirely different movie.
1: When you said Sandra Bullock, I'm like, what?
2: But my answers are still the same. It doesn't make a difference.
1: You need to watch both.
2: So Ashley Cook will be at Aura in Portland coming up next Friday, the 25th.
1: Yeah.
2: Are you bringing Chance the Yapperdoodle with you?
0: I hope so.
2: Yeah.
0: Only problem is the routing. We have shows up in New York and Boston and stuff before that. And so I don't know if I can keep him with me the whole time, which is so sad. But I have the sweetest little golden doodle. He's like a fried chicken nugget. I love him so much.
1: Oh, my God. I love those.
2: I didn't really think. I mean, yeah, he's kind of little. He's not like a huge.
1: Yeah, medium, right?
2: And he has his own Instagram, which is how Instagram thought I needed to discover him. So.
1: Oh, my God.
0: He's such a little cutie. He's like the perfect size where he's comfortable on the bus with me and the band guys, but then on a plane it's hard because he can't exactly fit under the seat like comfortably.
2: Yeah.
0: But he's like 35 pounds. So he's not huge. He's not small. He's just kind of right in the middle.
2: Ashley, when you're on the road and you said band guys, is it all guys? How's that for you?
0: It is. Yeah. I love them so much. They're like my brothers. Mm-hmm. We've all become really close. And, you know, I grew up my whole life having really great guy friends in my life that were like cousins to me. And so it just kind of feels like an extension of family and friends. And they've been with me since the very beginning. So they're the best. We have some girls on the road. My back of house engineer is a female and she's insane. She's so wonderful. We have a lot of people. My one of my LDs is a girl and we have the best time ever. It's a really great mix, but honestly, I think with the camp that we've built, it doesn't really feel like, you know, guys, girls. It just kind of feels like one big family.
2: Yeah, that's
0: so
2: nice.
0: It's a really good time. It's like summer camp on the road.
1: Oh, I love that.
2: Your show in Portland is pretty close to the beginning of your tour, which extends into like February, I think, of next year. It looks exhausting.
0: Yeah.
1: Ugh.
0: It's so fun. I thrive on tour. I love touring. I feel like I've nonstop toured since I signed a record deal in like 2021. It's just, I don't know, something about it. It's the immediate understanding when I put music out, going to tour it. It's like you actually see the real time people singing along, knowing the words. Mm-hmm. When otherwise we just kind of sit there looking at the Spotify, Apple streams, hoping something's popping off and not really knowing like the real connection that you're having.
2: Yeah.
0: Oh. So to me, I love it. It's the best thing ever. It keeps me going. It really like lights a fire every time. Even going to play a, you know, 80-minute show or whatever it is, I walk off stage not tired. I just walk off stage like energized because of all the energy and I just, it's my favorite part about getting to do this is getting to play shows. So
2: there's no shortage of original music because your first album had what, 22 songs on it?
1: Wow.
2: And your new album that came
0: 24.
2: Out last had 24.
1: Oh my, yeah. Get it right, John.
2: And sorry. And then your new album has like 15. Most albums have like, you know, 11 or 12.
1: Yeah. They're short.
2: Unless you're Morgan Wallen. What are you trying to do?
1: She's Morgan Wallen.
0: I know. We just kept going. Honestly, my debut record was one of those that I was like, all right, just keep writing songs that I love. I just want to keep doing it. And so my label let me put out 24 songs, which was a crazy thing to do as a debut record, but it was very fun. And I still love that record so much. And then this one was supposed to be 14, but then very last minute, I had gone through a breakup during the process of writing this whole record, the self-title that I just put out. And I was like, all right, I feel like I need to just get some things off my chest. I went and wrote this other song called The Girl Who Cried Wolf. And, you know, the whole record was done with 14 songs. And I was like, guys, we have to put this on the record. And so we snuck that song on that made it 15. So
2: nice.
0: I don't know. Just that whole project felt like I had just a lot that I wanted to say. And so 15 songs just felt like it was the perfect amount.
1: That's good.
2: Do you have a favorite on the album?
0: Oh, man. Oh, that's so hard. I think today it's Johnny and June.
2: Does it change on a daily basis depending on where you are and how you're feeling?
0: Oh yeah, for sure. I mean, I feel like when I talk about this record, it feels like it has a ton of different emotions in it. It's not just a happy record, a sad record, a breakup record, a fun record. Like there's a lot in it. It feels like you're watching a rom-com when you listen to it because it really just takes you on a journey.
1: It's like a mood ring.
0: I don't know. it really is like that. So to me, it's like depending on the day. But that song Johnny and June that I'm talking about, it sounds like it's about the couple, like the famous couple, Johnny Cash, obviously June Carter. Mm-hmm. But it's not. It's that's the cleverness about it. The song is about a man named Johnny in the month of June. It's a little different. It's clever. And I don't know, that one always speaks to me. I get to perform that one live for the first time during this headline set. So I'm just really excited to see

0: what everybody feels about it, you know?
1: Makes me think of the song on your debut album, The F Word.
2: Oh,
1: but it wasn't.
0: Yeah.
1: It wasn't the swear F word, as it turns out, once you get into the song.
2: Love that.
1: Yeah, it was a lovey word, like forever.
2: Oh. That's so romantic.
1: Yep. I thought it was pretty cool.
2: Well, that's like the baby blues thing. I was thinking like postpartum depression for some reason.
1: Well, because you had a baby a year ago.
2: And then I heard it and I was like, ooh, that's a sexy song.
0: Depression. Oh my God.
1: I'm pretty sure there are no songs about that.
2: No,
1: I don't know.
2: I don't think so.
0: Oh my God, I have to make a remix now. I'm like, oh man. And it's like, it seems like a really sad song about like how you actually feel when you have postpartum, because it's not a joke, you know? It's like, it's
1: right.
0: Real.
1: Right. Even though we're all laughing because it's not a joke.
2: No. It's very serious.
1: That would be a songwriting challenge.
2: Oh God. That'd be hard.
0: Absolutely. I'm on it. Guys, I'm on it.
2: Yes, do it.
1: All right. Friday is the show at Aura in Portland. Tickets are available. 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
0: 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See ya. 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
19: Friday will start off with clouds before clearing out to plenty of sunshine throughout the day. Highs will run into the low to middle 70s. It will be breezy with winds out of the northwest around 5 to 10 miles per hour with gusts up to 25. Tonight will stay clear yet cool as lows drop down to the upper 30s and low 40s. Winds out of the north around 5 to 10 miles per hour. More sunshine's on tap on Saturday, but about 10 degrees cooler than Friday. Highs running into the middle 60s. I'm CBS 13 meteorologist Emily Santum.
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1: I don't know who sent this over, but it's inappropriate, and I'm just going to get rid of it. I showed this to Courtney this morning.
2: Uh-oh. Oh, you got to play it.
1: We got a buy. You hear the political ads every year from people. You know, the whole, you can't trust this person.
0: Mm-hmm.
1: But we got a buy from a group that I've never heard of before.
2: Yeah.
1: But I find it inappropriate, so I think we're just going to get rid of these.
2: I think we should play it. I don't know.
1: Well, you can hear one of them, but this is the first one that came in for the political season.
2: Okay.
0: That we're not going to.
1: I don't think we should. Well, their money's good, but I don't think we should play it. You want to hear it?
0: Well, I guess.
1: Here it goes.
3: Can Maine really trust John Shannon?
0: Oh.
3: He spells his name J-O-N. Why no H? And what else is John Shannon trying to hide? John Shannon writes books about dragons and wizards. What kind of grown man spends his free time making up stories about magical creatures? Hey, we're just asking questions. Can Maine really trust a John with no H? What else is John Shannon hiding? Paid for by the committee who enjoys giving John Shannon headaches and heartburn.
1: Now, I find that incredibly inappropriate myself.
2: How rude to ask those questions.
1: And then they sent over another spot. And there's like a series of them, I guess.
0: But does the voice also oddly sound similar to yours?
1: What do you mean?
2: I don't think so at all.
1: That didn't sound anything
2: like that. They have like a British accent.
1: But listen to this guy. This one. This is good.
3: Can Maine really trust John Shannon? Mm. He spells his name J-O-N. Why no H? And what else is John Shannon trying to hide? John Shannon drives a custom Mustang that goes 0 to 60 in 4.2 seconds. What's John Shannon trying to get away from so quickly? And a custom Mustang? What's John Shannon trying to compensate for? Hey, we're just asking questions. Paid for by the committee who enjoys giving John Shannon headaches and heartburn.
1: I find these ads to be incredibly inappropriate. There's one more.
2: They're thought-provoking.
0: Lies.
3: Can really trust John Shannon?
1: Oh, this one.
3: He spells his name J-O-N.
1: This gets personal.
3: Y-N-O-H. And then there's his wife, Lori. She's an absolute smoke show. John is not. What else is John Shannon hiding? Hey, we're just asking questions. Paid for by the committee who enjoys giving John Shannon headaches and heartburn.
1: Listen,
2: wow,
1: if you want to take these people's money, I mean, their money's good.
2: Yeah.
1: But I don't know where that came from. I thought it was incredibly inappropriate, and I will get rid of those.
0: They actually
1: wanted to buy on all of our radio stations, eight of them.
0: We should take their money.
2: We have to take their money,
1: but you're going to have to, this is obviously somebody's got it in for you.
2: A smear campaign.
1: I don't know what that was. Very inappropriate.
2: Yeah. Interesting.
0: I mean, correct about the smoke show.
1: Yeah.
2: Mm-hmm.
1: Incorrect
0: about the car because it's faster than that.
1: Oh, it is.
2: Yeah. How fast is it?
0: Yeah. I wouldn't know. I've never really tested it.
1: Yeah.
2: Oh, as if.
1: But he needed to let you know his car's actually even faster than that. I'm John Shannon.
2: With no H.
0: Yeah. The political season's getting nasty.
1: Those political ads really get personal sometimes.
2: They do.
1: Very inappropriate. Mm. I understand there may be a batch about Courtney coming next week. These John Shannon ones, man. These are biting, man.
2: I got a lot of skeletons in my closet.
0: Most offensive thing about that series of commercials is that it just says I write books without actually mentioning The Longest Summer or Treasure of the American Dragon or anything series.
1: Right?
2: I know they should have named the books so people knew what to avoid.
0: Yeah, exactly. Yeah. Buy it and burn it.
2: Yeah.
1: Do we want to go into commercials now? Because they're the first one that
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1: As always, my lovely app of the day is brought to you by the Matea Group with Keller Williams Realty, Jeff

0: how mm-hmm. like every the planet and the universe and that where you were born and all that how that has an effect on your life, but also flip side, mm-hmm. I don't want to know.
1: No,
2: I do.
1: There's
0: because I feel like if I had know my horoscope for the day, mm-hmm. that will affect my decision making for the day.
2: Yeah. Yeah,
0: and I may make choices that I otherwise wouldn't have made in order to try and match the horoscope.
2: I count on it. I'm usually like, well, I don't want that to happen. I better go home and just sit on the couch.
0: Wait, regardless of what it is,
2: it doesn't matter.
1: And this is interesting too because it does a tarot reading for you as well. Oh. So that can also further stress you out for the day. So you can pull a card or you can do a 6-card spread and you can have it focus on general, love, career, finance. This could actually save you money because on TikTok you see the tarot card readers and you pay them for readings and stuff.
0: No.
1: Don't do that.
2: Okay, well,
0: Have you done that?
2: Yeah.
1: No.
0: Okay.
2: No. Give me my free one.
1: I don't have yours right here. Mine.
2: Well, here's about you.
0: I literally expected you to have either Joe or I ready, and I would say skip me.
1: Well, I have Rosie's if you want. So
2: yeah,
1: I did.
2: Rosie's.
1: So you can add other people to see your friendship, and it's so funny because I have my best friend because you have to know their, you know, date, time, place, everything. So I knew all of hers.
0: Mm-hmm. Oh my God!
1: What?
0: All of the personal information that you're putting into this app.
1: Yeah.
0: That's all like. You know, the password stuff.
1: It's already out there.
0: You know, the things about, you know, like, think about all the password protection.
1: Yeah.
0: You know, when you have to answer the 3 questions of, like, you know, where you were born. And
1: I was going to say, don't use important dates as your passwords either.
2: You people are adorable trying to protect stuff still. You guys are stupid.
1: Big Brother has been watching us since we were born.
2: They know anything they want to know.
1: Yeah,
0: they know, but you don't want the scammers to know.
1: I'll tell you Rosie's thing today. I have her under Babette because that's what I call her.
2: Okay.
1: Babette is craving substance, not surface today.
2: Okay.
1: Substance because she ate that donut earlier,
0: yeah,
1: clearly.
0: That's right.
1: Babette is feeling a deep need for meaningful connection, so approach her with genuine interest and directness.
2: Well, we got that.
0: She's in Joe's lap right now.
1: Don't focus on small talk and do engage in deep conversation.
2: We have very deep in conversation about Rockabye Your Bear in the Wiggles.
1: Yes.
2: We've been studying the dance moves.
1: It.
2: Yeah.
1: Uh-huh.
2: Bear is now asleep. Yeah, parents, you remember. Rocked by your bear.
1: She loves Purple Wiggle as much as
2: I do. She loves the Wiggles. I love it.
1: But I do think this is interesting because it uses AI to make you little thingies. So I used it to make my Zodiac persona thing. And it says I'm like...
0: Like an avatar?
1: No, it's like this little sheet. I posted it on our page. So it shows I'm a Capricorn. My sun sign is Capricorn. So it says I'm disciplined, wise, loyal. I'm loyal and grounded.
0: I mean, you're wise and loyal, but disciplined and grounded, no.
1: Yeah.
2: I thought it made you young, pretty, and thin.
1: I know.
2: That's
1: it did
2: nice.
1: Give my tattoo. It put my tattoo here. It turned it into like a peach or something, but it's cute.
2: Sort of lie to you.
1: Finds magic in the mundane. Best fitting artist, Florence and the Machine. I don't really like Florence and the Machine, but it's fun to look at. It also did my aura color, and I have like a lilac colored aura in my photo, which is kind of fun. So use the AI stuff, do the free trial, but don't pay for this.
2: John,
1: that's
2: you and I want nothing to do with
1: it. You want an aura photo.
2: Dumb. Yeah, these are dumb.
1: I'm going to make a photo
0: I'll just
1: of you.
0: Read my horoscope out of the newspaper
2: that's
0: every
2: right.
0: day.
1: Do they still do it in the newspaper?
0: What's
2: where's
0: a newspaper?
2: Where's Henry's?
1: Oh, no. Wah, wah.
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11: More than 1,500 temporary farm laborers worked in Maine last year alone.
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15: Friday will start off with clouds before clearing out to plenty of sunshine throughout the day. Highs will run into the low to middle 70s. It will be breezy with winds out of the northwest around 5 to 10 miles per hour with gusts up to 25. Tonight will stay clear yet cool as lows drop down to the upper 30s and low 40s. Winds out of the north around 5 to 10 miles per hour. More sunshine's on tap on Saturday, but about 10 degrees cooler than Friday. Highs running into the middle 60s. I'm CBS 13 meteorologist Emily Santum.
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The only thing that stinks about last night for me was the guy that I'm going up in fantasy football this week. He has Josh Allen for his quarterback. So that's probably going to screw me over. And DJ Moore got hurt. And so, yeah, you don't have to worry about that kind of stuff, though, with the way that we do football fantasy with Bill Dodge GMC. We'll talk more about that coming up in just a bit here on POR.

0: Kevin Powers with Shaboozy, Move On at 101.9 POR. John Joe recording all morning, 12 in a row, all day. So Shaboozy will be in Boston just a few more weeks. Yeah. September 30th, MGM Music Hall at Fenway. 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Those are on sale now. 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

0: You gonna go to the new L.L. Bean in Freeport this weekend? Yeah, they just reopened a big ribbon-cutting ceremony and everything. And actually, Freeport town leaders are also planning on making this shopping district a little bit safer for pedestrians. So that's good. But also, L.L. Bean, I mean, hey, fall's right around the corner. Gotta stock up, right? Get some new duck boots. 101.9 POR.
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2: Tonight it will be clear and chilly as lows drop down to the upper 30s across the mountains to low 40s along I-95 and at the coastline. Winds will be out of the north around 5 to 10 miles per hour. Sunshine's back on Saturday with winds out of the north before shifting out of the southeast around 5 miles per hour. The big story on Saturday will be the cool down with high temperatures running into the middle 60s. Expect low 60s by Sunday with developing rain late in the day. I'm CBS 13 meteorologist Emily Santum.
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Rolling right along on this Friday morning, 101.9 POR. John, Joe, and Courtney all morning, 12 in a row all day. I am Riley Reed. Megan Maroney's on now with her latest. This is Medicine.

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Did you watch Thursday Night Football last night? Were you like, okay, well, this might be a tall task in week 4.

CMA Awards, exactly 2 months from now. 101.9 POR, Ella Langley leads the way with 9 nominations. And honestly, I wouldn't be surprised if it's a clean sweep that night. Here's Loving Life again.

101.9 POR, John, Joe, Courtney, all morning, 12 in a row, all day. Oh, if only a wood-powered stove could also run your car. That'd be nice, yeah. But apparently a lot of Mainers are switching to firewood because oil prices are just, well, you know. Are you going to be one of them? Here's Luke Combs now. Rethink some things. 101.9 POR.

Oh, well, my woman is allergic to tomatoes, so keep that almost 7-pound tomato setting the new Maine state record far away from wifey, please. 101.9 POR. That is very impressive, though. Corey Kent now, Empty Words.

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0: 101.9 POR, John Joe recording all morning, 12 in a row, all day. What's up? Riley Reed hanging out with you. I'm playing all your country faves. John Morgan there, kid, myself. Hey, heads up. There's a new scam going around. Yeah, police are warning you to not send money or give a caller any personal information because of a kidnapping scam. Yeah, if somebody's calling you and they're like, we've got your daughter. Like, that's probably not the case. Unless you're Liam Neeson.
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0: Hardy MacArthur with Morgan Wallen, Eric Church, and of course Tim McGraw as well. Eric Church actually joining Mr. Kenny Chesney on tour. Yeah, the Vibe Room tour. Tickets are on sale now, by the way. Get those. You might have a chance to win a pair this afternoon with Ben here on your Country Concert Connection. So, yeah, keep it locked here. Yes, you do. I just checked. He's got a pair this afternoon, so keep listening. You got a chance to win. 101.9 POR. We're just some
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10: Tonight it will be clear and chilly as lows drop down to the upper 30s across the mountains to low 40s along I-95 and at the coastline. Winds will be out of the north around 5 to 10 miles per hour. Sunshine's back on Saturday with winds out of the north before shifting out of the southeast around 5 miles per hour. The big story on Saturday will be the cool down with high temperatures running into the middle 60s. Expect low 60s by Sunday with developing rain late in the day. I'm CBS 13 meteorologist Emily Santum.
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Falmouth. We are flying through this Friday. 101.9 POR, John, Joy, Courtney, all morning, 12 in a row, all day, almost already noon. Jacob Hackworth now. What took you so long? You told me.

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The day has come. Riley Green's new album out now, and I definitely plan on spending some time with it this weekend, especially since I don't have to watch as much football on Sunday, seeing as my team played last night. Blake White now. Bet on that on POR.

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Parker McCollum, big Texas fan, right? And I don't know if you saw that video of the Texas coach kind of blowing off Holly Rowe, a very revered reporter in the sports world. And then there was the AI version of him hitting her. And people are like, that's hilarious. No, it's not. What kind of man finds that funny? Not one I want to be friends with, that's for sure. Zach John King now. Get to drinking.

22 weeks on top of the Billboard Hot 100 charts with that song. And I have a feeling she's lining it up for week 23 next week. Jump Hardy now, boots off.

Hey, Jordan Davis, Singles You Up, 101.9 POR, Jonjo, recording all morning, 12 in a row, all day. Are you playing football fantasy? 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You got a chance at 50 grand. Sign up in the POR app right now. Here's Vincent Mason.

0: Yeah, I would say $50,000 is definitely worth your while. There's Worth Your Wild from Russell Dickerson, a 101.9 POR. John Joe with Courtney all morning, 12 in a row all day. Yeah, $50,000, though. That's my... I wish I could win. I can't because I work for the station, right? But you got a chance. You just pick which team you think will win each week. That's it. You don't have to worry about setting up your lineup or anything like that. No. You don't even really have to know much about football. It's just a 50-50 shot. Who's going to win? You have the best record, you'll be in the running for a chance at $50,000 by the end of the season. How cool is that?
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0: 101.9 POR, Gianjo, recording all morning, 12 in a row, all day. It's Riley Reed. One of the my favorite stories of the week was about this guy in Georgia. I don't know if you heard about this. Dude breaks into someone's backyard, used their hot tub for like 3 hours, and during those 3 hours was also, as the police said it so delicately, infatuated with the rubber duck. I mean, he was rubbing it up against his face. I was like, bro, what is going on? I don't know. Maybe he's a Jeep guy. Not a Chevy Silverado guy, though, probably.
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4: Tonight it will be clear and chilly as lows drop down to the upper 30s across the mountains to low 40s along I-95 and at the coastline. Winds will be out of the north around 5 to 10 miles per hour. Sunshine's back on Saturday with winds out of the north before shifting out of the southeast around 5 miles per hour. The big story on Saturday will be the cool down with high temperatures running into the middle 60s. Expect low 60s by Sunday with developing rain late in the day. I'm CBS 13 meteorologist Emily Santum.
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1: 101.9 POR, did you get paid today? Did you get a little extra money? Maybe more than you expected in your bank account right now? Have you paid off all your bills and you still have some? Put it into savings. I'm putting some in mine. I can't.

Man, we've been joking for years about getting this and that before GTA 6. Well, GTA 6 is finally coming out in November. They actually just released some of the songs from the soundtrack. One of them, you're hearing right now. The latest from Morgan Wallen. Last thing

Kenny Chesney and the Vibe Room Tour tickets are on sale now. He's coming to Gillette Stadium in August. Eric Church, Sheryl Crow, and Graylin James on that show, too. If you want to win tickets, you do have a chance this afternoon. Keep listening to POR, your country concert connection. Here's Tucker Wetmore now.

What up, Socko? Hope you're enjoying your Friday, 101.9 POR. Speaking of Socko, did you see Kevin on the Roof raised $100,000 for Strive? Love to see that. Here's Ian Munsick, Love is Blind.

0: 101.9 POR. John Joy Courtney all morning, 12 in a row, all day. It's Riley Reed. Oh, Joy, that's not something that you want to see. But it turns out, we got a case of measles here in southern Maine, specifically in Waterville. Unvaccinated, a Maine adult tested positive. I'm not going to tell you to get vaccinations, but I'm just saying, measles was gone for a long time, and now it's back.
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0: 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What's up? Riley Reed hanging out with you, playing all your country favorites. 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

We are just rambling on through this Friday afternoon at 101.9 POR. I got Toby McAllister coming up for you right after Bells and Dolly Parton. Here's Son of Jolene.

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101.9 POR, John, Joe, and Courtney all morning, 12 in a row all day. 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

believe that that actually happened at a Panda Express. Okay, first they had a live spider in one of their fortune cookies, and now a dead gecko in someone's drink. What the heck? 101.9 POR.

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1: It's actually happening. FGL is getting back together. Yep. Brian and Tyler have made up. We already knew that they had made up, but yeah, they are doing a bunch of festival shows together. Here's Tyler Hubbard solo. 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

0: 101.9 POR, John Joe recording all morning, 12 in a row, all day. Riley Reed here. We've been giving away Jason Aldean tickets all this week. Congrats to April in Harrison, who scored some this morning. Enjoy yourself at that show next Saturday night. 101.9 POR, your country concert connection.
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101.9 POR, John, Joe, and Courtney, all morning, 12 in a row, all day. It's Riley Reed. There's Tucker Wetmore. So we are just 2 months away from the CMAs. And how would you like to go to the CMA Awards? Because 101.9 POR wants to send you to Nashville's biggest night. 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
2: Troy Jackson blames health insurance costs on Washington, D.C. But in New Hampshire, a typical ACA health insurance plan costs about $400 a month. 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That's $300 more a month, 77% higher in Maine. That's not Washington, that's Augusta. And policies put in place while Troy Jackson was Maine's number two elected official. But it gets worse. Before Troy Jackson became Senate president, we paid less for electricity than New Hampshire. Today, we pay a lot more. Under Jackson, Maine's electric rates went up twice as fast as New Hampshire's. And to top it off, New Hampshire has the 49th lowest tax burden in America. Maine has the fifth highest tax burden. It's simple. Troy Jackson supported the policies that make Maine more expensive, and you're paying the price.
3: I'm Susan Collins, candidate for U.S. Senate, and I've approved this message.
2: Paid for by Collins for Senator.
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9: Tonight, it will be clear and chilly as lows drop down to the upper 30s across the mountains to low 40s along I-95 and at the coastline. Winds will be out of the north around 5 to 10 miles per hour. Sunshine's back on Saturday with winds out of the north before shifting out of the southeast around 5 miles per hour. The big story on Saturday will be the cool down with high temperatures running into the middle 60s. Expect low 60s by Sunday with developing rain late in the day. I'm CBS 13 meteorologist Emily Santum.
10: 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We

That's it for me. I am Riley Reed. I got to dip out of here. Ben is coming up next. He's got your chance to win those Kenny Chesney tickets. And hey, don't forget, Ashley Cook is at Aura next Friday night. 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

Paula Lefty in Boston on 101.9 POR. John, Joe, and Courtney all morning, 12 in a row all day. It's Ben Brophy. Chris Stapleton performed with Tom Petty's band, The Heartbreakers, at the Americana Honors for 2026 in Nashville, and they performed American Girl together. Oh, what an awesome moment. Think I'm in love with you, 101.9 POR.

0: NPR, John, Joe, and Courtney all morning, 12 in a row all day. It's Ben Brophy, Graylin James, dressed up as Kenny Chesney as a kid for Halloween. So it is so cool that he is finally going on tour with Kenny Chesney. We're giving away a pair of tickets to that tour coming up at 4:10 this afternoon. Here's Graylin James' song, Water at a Wedding, on POR.
1: Well, I didn't want to show up, but our families go way back. So when you said your vows, that's exactly where I sat. Thank God for open bars, cause watching all this ain't easy. And in the middle of y'all's first dance,

19 POR, John, Joe, and Courtney all morning, 12 in a row all day. I think Cameron Marlowe has one of the best voices in music. His song, No Need for Leaving, on POR.

0: Kevin Powers, Shaboozy, and Move On. It's 101.9 POR. John, Joe, and Courtney all morning. 12 in a row all day. It's Ben Brophy. So pumped that Kevin has now gotten down off the roof of Patriot Subaru in Saco after surpassing his goal of raising $90,000 for Strive. He has raised over $100,000. So absolutely amazing. And of course, all that money going to help Strive with their goals, right? Of being a part of assisting people with emotional and intellectual disabilities and helping them live in our communities with respect and dignity. 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Just go to pslstrive.org/KevinOnTheRoof. 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But it is amazing seeing just how much they were able to raise this year. Kenny Chesney's song, Carry On, is the next one you'll hear on POR.
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101.9 POR, John, Joe, and Courtney all morning, 12 in a row all day. It's Ben Brophy. We're your country concert connection. And at 4:10, we are giving you another chance to see Kenny Chesney, Eric Church, Sheryl Crow, and Graylin James at Gillette Stadium. 4:10 this afternoon, your chance at a pair of tickets on

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8: 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And policies put in place while Troy Jackson was Maine's number two elected official. 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Before Troy Jackson became Senate president, we paid less for electricity than New Hampshire. 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And to top it off, New Hampshire has the 49th lowest tax burden in America. 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
11: Tonight it will be clear and chilly as lows drop down to the upper 30s across the mountains to low 40s along I-95 and at the coastline.

0: Winds will be out of the north around 5 to 10 miles per hour. Sunshine's back on Saturday with winds out of the north before shifting out of the southeast around 5 miles per hour. The big story on Saturday will be the cool down with high temperatures running into the middle 60s. Expect low 60s by Sunday with developing rain late in the day. I'm CBS 13 meteorologist Emily Santum.
1: Another 12 in a row brought to you by

Luke Bryan, Country, and She Knows It, 101.9 POR. John, Joe, and Courtney all morning, 12 in a row all day. Luke Bryan's show last night canceled for an odd reason. Supposedly the conditions of the field are what caused it to be canceled. Weird. Here's Brantley Gilbert and Good Damn. You are.

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Allie Green, think is you drunk, 101.9 POR. John, Joe, and Courtney all morning, 12 in a row, all day. It's Van Brophy. We are your country concert connection and chance to see Kenny Chesney, Eric Church, Sheryl Crow, and Graylin James at Gillette Stadium in 2027. Coming up in two songs, we'll give away a pair of tickets. Here's Ella Langley and Dandelion on POR.

101.9 POR, John, Joe, and Courtney all morning, 12 in a row all day. It's Ben Brophy. We are your country concert connection. Kenny Chesney making a stop at Gillette Stadium in 2027. We're so excited to have him back. He's bringing Eric Church, Sheryl Crow, and Graylin James, and we are giving you a pair of tickets right now. If you would like to win, you're going to have to name this Kenny Chesney song. I am only going to play it once, so be ready. Here we go.

0: 101.9 POR, John, Joe, and Courtney all morning, 12 in a row all day. It's Ben Brophy giving you a chance to see Kenny Chesney, Eric Church, Sheryl Crow, and Graylin James at Gillette Stadium in August of 2027. This is going to be an insane show, and we're going to see who's going to win this pair of tickets right now. Let's get them on the phone. Hey, it's POR. Who are you? Where are you from? You're on the radio.
1: Hey, oh my gosh, really?
0: Yeah,
1: oh,
0: really?
1: Yeah. Oh my gosh. Hey.
0: Who are you and where are you from?
1: I'm Amy again.
0: Amy, have you gotten through three to Amy from, is it Saco?
1: Yeah.
0: 3 days in a row now.
1: Yeah.
0: All right. Well, Amy, you've gotten through three times. You have not won yet. This is the chance right now for redemption. I'm going to play this clip and let's see if you can tell me the name of this Kenny Chesney song.
1: Is that Beer in Mexico?
2: Stay right here and have another beer in Mexico.
0: Amy, you've been redeemed. Yes. Let's go.
1: Yes. Oh my gosh.
0: I have no idea how you managed to get through 3 days in a row. I am stunned.
1: You know what's crazy is back in 2015, I also won Kenny Chesney tickets with you guys. So it's been like 10 years and my mom is a huge Kenny Chesney fan and she is coming with me.
0: Well, it's good to see you've already got that second ticket like picked out. You know who's coming with you. Yes. You know who you're going to have an amazing day with and you've got an entire year to be excited about this.
1: Yes. And my daughter's been here too cheering me on and she's I want to give her a shout out to her, Emma.
0: Well, Emma, congratulations to your mom. Amy, congratulations to you. How incredible of a day this is for y'all.
1: Third time's a charm.
0: Absolutely. Like I said, you're redeemed. The other two don't matter anymore. You just won. Amy, what station is your country concert connection?
1: WPOR.

101.9 POR, John, Joe, and Courtney all morning, 12 in a row all day. Megan Maroney in Germany tonight for her Cloud 9 tour overseas. Here's Medicine. It's 101.9 POR.

0: Luke Combs and Rethink Some Things. It's 101.9 POR. John, Joe, and Courtney all morning. 12 in a row all day. It's Ben Brophy. Football is rolling. We are in week two. So annoyed that the Bills won. And then I have to sit here and hear Riley talk about it in the middle of the day as a Bills fan. And it's just, I don't want to hear that. Patriots, on the other hand, taking on Pittsburgh and Aaron Rodgers. I don't think there's much more to say about that. Other than Sunday, 1 p.m., I can't wait, and I'm very thankful that the NASCAR race is not going to interfere with football time this week. It is a Saturday night race for Bristol. Morgan Wallen's brand new song from GTA 6, the album, called Last Thing You Need, is the second one you'll hear coming up on 101.9 POR.
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Morgan Wallen, Last Thing You Need from the GTA 6 album. It's 101.9 POR, John, Joe, and Courtney all morning, 12 in a row, all day. It's Ben Brophy. I am so excited for GTA 6. I'm trying to, like, avoid all this. So here's the problem I have, right? I don't own a console, so I'm going to have to play this game on PC, but they don't release the PC version for, like, a year, which means that I have to avoid spoilers for, like, a year. So I'm just trying to not know anything about this game for a while. Or maybe I'll just buy a console and just to play this game and then sell it.

0: after? Oh, man, I don't think I can do that. I don't know. I am going to be bummed, though, not playing it when everybody else is playing it and being super excited about it in that first year. John Party, his song Boots Off, is kicking off our 12 in a row coming up on POR.
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9: Bill Dodge! Here's what politician Troy Jackson claims.
10: You don't get to buy the government that you want.
9: But let's look at what Troy Jackson did in Augusta. When Jackson was state Senate president, his son was one of the highest paid lobbyists in town. Special interests paid his son, and Jackson changed his positions. It was reported that Jackson, quote, flipped his position as his son lobbied. The Portland Press Herald reported Jackson flipped a lot. And Jackson's family has raked in nearly $200,000 lobbying. One company opposed a bill cracking down on their emissions. They paid Jackson's son thousands, and magically the bill they opposed with Troy Jackson in charge, it just went away. Coincidence or corruption? You decide. Troy Jackson's just another dirty politician. SLF PAC paid for and is responsible for the content of this advertising. Not authorized by any candidate or candidates committee. 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

0: Saturday will be the cool down with high temperatures running into the middle 60s. Expect low 60s by Sunday with developing rain late in the day. I'm CBS 13 meteorologist Emily Santum.
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9POR, John, Joe, and Courtney all morning, 12 in a row all day. Very important Red Sox series starts tonight versus the Tampa Bay Rays. Three-game series, Tampa Bay number one in the AL East right now. Here's Carter Faith, Wyatt Flores, and nothing better to do.

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101.9 POR, John, Joe, and Courtney all morning, 12 in a row all day. It's Ben Brophy. Zach John King was wearing a retro Bill Elliott NASCAR shirt, and it just got me pumped for the Bristol night race this weekend. Oh, I can't wait. My favorite race every year. Here's Get to Drinking on POR.

101.9 POR, John, Joe, and Courtney all morning, 12 in a row all day, Russell Dickerson and Worth Your Wild. That is one song out. Here's Jelly Roll and Hands Up on POR.

0: Russell Dickerson, Worth Your Wild on 101.9 POR. John, Joe, and Courtney all morning, 12 in a row all day. It's Ben Brophy. Can you imagine how many artists you could see in one night if you were at the CMA Awards? Artists that are like the hottest thing right now or phenomenal. I mean, going in person would be insane. All of the amazing performances. Well, you could. Starting on Monday, we're going to give you keywords at 7, 8, noon, and 5 for your chance to see the CMA Awards in person. Yeah, it's another POR Fall Country Getaway. And you can go to the CMA Awards, the 60th CMA Awards in Nashville. This all starts on Monday. 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

0: 101.9 POR, John, Joe, and Courtney all morning, 12 in a row all day. It's Ben Brophy. If you missed it this morning, Ashley Cook was on with John, Joe, and Courtney. They did an interview with her, and you can listen to that right now with John, Joe, and Courtney on demand. It was so cool hearing her talk about her touring schedule and how much she likes touring and being on tour. Again, you can listen to that right now in the 101.9 POR app with John, Joe, and Courtney on demand. We'll kick off our 12 in a row coming up with Flatland Cavalry and Never Coming Back. We're just some
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7: Mainly clear skies are expected through the overnight hours tonight. This will allow our temperatures to free fall down into the lower 40s. We're expecting lots of sunshine on Saturday. If you see any clouds, they're high, thin, cirrus clouds. It will be breezy in the afternoon, and our highs will be cooler, only climbing into the mid-60s. Sunday, if you see any sun, it'll be in the morning. We're becoming mostly cloudy with some rain developing in the afternoon. I'm CBS 13 meteorologist Hannah Sheehy.
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1: Flatland Calvary, Never Coming Back, 101.9 POR. John, Joe, and Courtney all morning, 12 in a row all day. It's Ben Brophy. Corey Kent announced a date at Aura in Portland on March 19, 2027. I cannot wait for that show. Here's Empty Words, 101.9 POR.

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Hudson Westbrook and Painted You Pretty on 101.9 POR. John, Joe, and Courtney all morning, 12 in a row all day. It's Ben Brophy. Hudson Westbrook had an amazing day yesterday. It looks like he hit the water on a boat with his dog. Oh, great day. It's Luke Combs and Be By You.

101.9 POR, John, Joe, and Courtney all morning, 12 in a row, all day. Shaboozy, his song Cowgirl. We'll play that in just about 3 minutes. This is Vincent Mason and Damned If I Do.

0: Z Cowgirl 101.9 POR. John, Joe, and Courtney all morning, 12 in a row all day. It's Ben Brophy. Seen some great pictures on social media that have brought me much joy, which is seeing the Citgo sign getting reassembled and put back up in Boston in a more prominent spot. I knew it was going to happen. I knew it was going to take a while, but not seeing it there when I was at Fenway Park last weekend was weird. It was just so weird. So I'm very excited that it's going to be put back, and I can't wait to see it on the Boston skyline once again, right where it belongs. We're going to play Ella Langley's Lovin' Life Again as the next song you'll hear on 101.9 POR.
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0: 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John, Joe, and Courtney all morning. 12 in a row all day. Bill Dodge, GMC Football Fantasy is being played right now by a bunch of people. 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Tucker Wetmore, who told you that? It's the next song you'll hear on POR.
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16: Mainly clear skies are expected through the overnight hours tonight. This will allow our temperatures to free fall down into the lower 40s. We're expecting lots of sunshine on Saturday. If you see any clouds, they're high, thin, cirrus clouds. It will be breezy in the afternoon, and our highs will be cooler, only climbing into the mid-60s. Sunday, if you see any sun, it'll be in the morning. We're becoming mostly cloudy with some rain developing in the afternoon. I'm CBS 13 meteorologist Hannah Sheehy.
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Tucker Wetmore, Who Told You That? 101.9 POR. John, Joe, and Courtney all morning, 12 in a row all day. It's Ben Brophy hoping you are having a fantastic Friday and gearing up for a fantastic weekend, man. This is Chase Matthew and holding it down. It's 101.9 POR.

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1: All right, here we go with the POR Country Clash for Friday. This is the part of the show we give you two brand new country songs, put them head to head, and you tell me which one wins the battle. Our returning champion going for her third win in a row tonight. This is Kacey Musgraves. Her latest track is called Mexico, Honey. Kacey Musgraves, tonight's returning champion in the 101.9 POR Country Clash.

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1: Right, there you go. That is tonight's returning champion in the POR Country Clash. It's Casey Musgraves, her latest Mexico honey. And tonight, Casey Musgraves has a brand new challenger. His name is Chris Jansen. This one is called Fun. Check it out. It's Chris Jansen, tonight's challenger in the 101.9 POR Country Clash.

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1: All right, there you go. Tonight's challenger in the Clash, it's Chris Jansen with Fun, taking on our returning champion, Casey Musgraves, and Mexico Honey. Now it's up to you. Who won tonight's POR Country Clash? 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We'll get them all counted up, and I'll tell you who won tonight's POR Country Clash coming up in just a bit.
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It's the perfect song for your Friday night. That is Zach John King called Get to Drinking. It's on 101.9 POR. John, Joey, Courtney on 1-8-12 in a row all day. It's Chris Harper alongside you Friday night. Hey, the votes are in. They've been counted. It's time to give you tonight's winner in the 1-8-9 POR Country Clash. Votes came in fast and furious tonight, and your winner, and still POR Country Clash champion for the third night in a row, Casey Musgraves, Mexico, Honey.

0: you go. Kacey Musgraves, Mexico Honey, coming back again Monday night to defend her title. POR Country Clash Champion. Can she make it 4 in a row? We'll find out together Monday night just after 7 o'clock. It is the Country Clash on 101.9 POR.
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0: It is Max McDowell, his latest done for. It's on 101.9 POR. John, Joey, Courtney, all morning, 12 on a row all day. It's Chris Shepard alongside on your Friday night. Hey, speaking of John, Joey, Courtney, they're back at it Monday. Need to catch up with the show before then. Good news. You got all weekend to go catch up with John, Joey, Courtney. Find John, Joey, Courtney on demand now. We've got it for you on the POR app, thanks to Fontis Water Treatment. You can go back and listen to what you missed, or you can go back and hear it all over again if you want to. Whether it was the latest edition of Hang Up or Hang Out with Avery and Randall, it was a very flirty first date, but now Randall won't call Avery back. Why? Well, you're going to love the answer. Go check it out now. It's John, Joey, Courtney on demand. You can also find Joe's Feel Good Story, Courtney's App of the Day. It's all there for you. It's John, Joey, Courtney on demand right now on the POR app.
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3: Mainly clear skies are expected through the overnight hours tonight. This will allow our temperatures to free fall down into the lower 40s. We're expecting lots of sunshine on Saturday. If you see any clouds, they're high, thin, cirrus clouds. It will be breezy in the afternoon, and our highs will be cooler, only climbing into the mid-60s. Sunday, if you see any sun, it'll be in the morning. We're becoming mostly cloudy with some rain developing in the afternoon. I'm CBS 13 meteorologist Hannah Sheehy.
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POR, John, Joey, Courtney on 1-8-12 in a row all day. It's Chris Harper. Just kicked off another 12 in a row for you. Latest one now from Stella Lefty and Vincent Mason. It's called Something to Lose. It's on POR. 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